0: shout out to everyone wearing their Sunday best tonight for Luke Bryan taking over Dickie's Arena. Have a good time at the show and have a cold one for your girl, please. I'm Vicky Ochoa on Texas Country 99.5 The Wolf. Happy first day of FIFA World Cup. Oh my gosh, did you feel the energy across North Texas? It literally was on a whole nother level with Team Mexico taking on South Africa. First match of the tournament, and it was a big one, especially seeing that Team Mexico scored the first game, the first goal of the 2026 FIFA World Cup. Check it out. Baby. The next game on the schedule is Team Korea Republic taking on Czech Republic tonight at 9 o'clock.
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12: A Better Life with Dr. Sanjay Gupta.
13: Breast cancer is the most common cancer among women in the world. And according to a new study out of the University of Washington School of Medicine, an estimated 3.5 million cases a year are expected by 2050. Now, the good news is we've gotten so much better at screening, earlier detection, and cutting-edge treatments in many countries, including here in the United States. But even here in America, black women have a death rate from breast cancer that is 40% higher than white women. A disparity that exists despite our world-class treatment infrastructure. So what can you do to lower your risk? Eat less red meat? Try your best to manage your blood sugar and your weight? Exercise is really important. Cut back on drinking, quit smoking. And remember this, you should start getting mammograms. At what age? 40. That's when you should start. I'm Dr. Sanjay Gupta, helping you live a better life.
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17: I had tears everywhere and like snot everywhere because I was crying. And she walked over to me and she had her new perfume in her hand. And she said, "Honey, do you want some of my perfume?" And then she goes, "Smell my neck." And I was like, "Dolly, I have just cried for the last 20 minutes. I am afraid I'm going to snot on you."

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1: Our influences kind of run the gamut. There's a lot of us in the band, and we listen to all kinds of different stuff. So there's everything from country, Alabama, to Motown. Trevor grew up in Detroit, so he had a lot of that. So there's a lot of pop, a lot of rock. I think Brad was a big Guns N' Roses fan. 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We cover all the bases, I think.
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baby girl on Texas Country 99.5 The Wolf. I'm Vicky Ochoa. Team USA plays tomorrow, y'all. Hope you have your jersey ready. Taking on Paraguay at 8 o'clock. Huge watch party going down at Clyde Warren Park in downtown Dallas.

Whether your roads are dirt, gravel, or blacktop, thanks for taking us everywhere you go. 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

Shenandoah getting us through this Thursday night on Texas Country 99.5 The Wolf by Vicky Ochoa. So do your kiddos know Toy Story 5 is about to hit theaters next Friday? Do they know that we're hooking you up with the family four-pack of tickets? Yeah, we're having a huge

0: Ella Langley doing big things, being Spotify's most streamed female country artist. I'm Vicky Ocho on Texas Country 99.5 The Wolf. Hey, Brenda, what's good, girl?
1: Hey, what were you saying about the Toy Story?
0: Oh, yeah, I talked about our Toy Story private pre-screening. It's going to be huge, Brenda. Tierra and Ryan have 4-pack of tickets tomorrow morning at 8:30. Do you have any little ones that are really excited for the movie?
1: I have all my grandkids. I have 4 of them. So.
0: Oh, my gosh, you are going to be the best Nana. Do they call you Nana or do they call you Gigi? Are you a Gigi?
1: I am not a Gigi. I am a grandma. One of them calls me and the other one calls me grandma.
0: Oh, how cute. Well, make sure you have your wolf on tomorrow morning for a chance to win.
1: I will. Thank you. I appreciate it.
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3: 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Scotty McCreary is coming to town. He's going to be at Billy Bob's on the 27th. 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And then on July 11th, Big and Rich bring the party to Billy Bob's, Texas. And Jimmy Buffett's Coral Reefer Band is going to be at Dickie's Arena. 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
10: A better life with Dr. Sanjay Gupta.
11: People have started using AI for all sorts of things, but I cannot think of an area where the stakes are higher than your health. First of all, I'll tell you this. I know doctors who have cracked some seemingly impossible cases with the help of AI, so it can be a powerful tool. But AI can also hallucinate, provide bad advice, and be just as confident when it does that. If you do decide to plug any personal medical information into one of these chatbots, you should know that while the companies that created them have robust privacy protections in place, they are not bound by HIPAA, like your healthcare provider is. Whatever the advice presented to you, take it with a degree of healthy skepticism. Always get a second opinion. And remember, if you ever experience concerning symptoms, skip the AI consult and head straight to the ER. I'm Dr. Sanjay Gupta, helping you live a better life.
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4: 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Like, how do I fit in here? 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
1: It's one of our favorite Ryan's Courts. Tammy's fiance and her 25-year-old son don't get along. Is Tammy wrong for refusing to choose her fiance over her son? You hear for Ryan's Court, 7:30 in the morning when you wake up.

Hour continues tomorrow morning in Arlington, baby. It's Vicky Ocho on 99.5 The Wolf. Look out for Tara and Ryan taking over Kroger off of West Lamar Boulevard, 6 a.m. to 10 a.m. First 99 folks to pull up gets free coffee and donuts and a chance to win Tim McGraw tickets.

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0: a couple houses down.
1: Jake Owen for this Thursday night on Texas Country 99 by the Wolf. I'm Vicky Ochoa. So sweet to hear Tom Hanks met Taylor Swift for the first time at the Toy Story 5 premiere over the week. And the one thing Taylor Swift asked Tom Hanks to sign. It's so adorable. Hear it next on The Wolf.

0: Oh, it's always a good night when the king is on your radio. It's George Strait at 8 on Texas Country, 99.5 The Wolf. I'm Vicky Ochoa. I love seeing Tom Hanks talk about the first time he met Taylor Swift. Yeah, and it all happened at the Toy Story 5 premiere over the week. And the one thing that Taylor Swift asked Tom Hanks to sign is absolutely adorable. Check it out.
1: Oh, I did not get a selfie, but I did sign her original VHS of the first Toy Story. A VHS. I told her she should have brought in the VHS machine so that we could have signed it, because that could go into the Smithsonian Institute as well.
0: Okay, hold on, wait. I think Tom Hanks meant to say VCR instead of VHS machine. For the youngins, a VCR is a machine that you put a videotape through and you connect it to your TV, and that's how we saw movies back in the day.
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13: How often do you stop to wonder whether you should share something that's revealing, maybe even embarrassing, with a partner, a friend, or even your boss? In her new book called Revealing, The Underrated Power of Oversharing, behavioral scientist Leslie John says doing just that can help you deepen relationships that are vital to your life. We need people to trust us in order to get things like love, friendship, and career success. That's what she told us. When you make yourself vulnerable by revealing something sensitive, it does make other people trust you. In turn, when you ask someone to reveal something about themselves, showing that interest will generally lead someone to like you more. Why? Because people like to be asked about themselves, she says. It also signals that they are discriminating and choosy, but in a good way. I'm Dr. Sanjay Gupta, helping you live a better life.
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0: He's won a ton of them, but how important are those awards to Chris Stapleton?
1: Obviously, when you get nominated for awards, it's nice when you win them. But at the same time, I don't ever think about trying to win an award. And I always have to put that out there. You know, I just want to make the best music possible.

0: Hey, y'all, it's Taryn Ryan from the Wake Up with the Wool Show. We are headed out on another Texas Towns We Love tour at the Kroger in Arlington.
1: 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Friday morning, 6 to 10, when you wake up with the Wolf. He was

Raised by the Wolf. I'm Vicky Ochoa. Are you like me and already thinking about your weekend plans? If you are, meet us up on Saturday at Cricket Wireless or pick a ticket. You have a chance to win tickets to big concerts, big sporting events every 15 minutes at the Cricket Wireless in Dallas off of Cockrell Hill Road. And it happens from 1 to 3.

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I want you to picture yourself in Vegas singing and dancing to this song. Kenny Chesney right there up close and personal at the Sphere. Yeah, we can make it all happen for you. 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

0: 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I'm Vicky Ochoa.
1: I'm so upset. NBC canceling one of my favorite crime shows, along with a few other popular shows. You hear about it? Oh, we got to get into this cancellation list next. Shots.

riding the back roads, going to barbecue cook-offs, watching high school football. That's Texas. 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

0: I can't believe NBC is canceling my favorite crime show. Like, why? I'm Vicky Ochoa on Texas Country 99.5 The Wolf. NBC announced they are canceling 9 huge shows ahead of their 2026-2027 season. And they say they're really doing this because they're trying to reshape the network, reshape the programming lineup with scripted dramas, syndicated talk shows. And I'm just so shocked that they're canceling Law and Order Organized Crime. You know, the big spinoff show to SVU. Another show that we are all shocked on is the Kelly Clarkson Show. After 7 seasons, NBC pulled the plug on Kelly's show. They're also canceling Access Hollywood. Y'all, that show has been on since I was a kid. 20 years that show has been on NBC. RIP to all the good shows.
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19: 20 years ago, the average attention span was about 2.5 minutes. Today, it's just 47 seconds. Pretty disconcerting. That's according to new research out of UC Irvine. But really, this isn't our fault, at least not entirely. We can blame technology and the world around us. Attention, it turns out, is not an unlimited resource. You only have so much of it to give. Start paying more attention to what times of the day you seem to be at your mental peak. Try to knock out the more complicated stuff during that time. It's also important to take breaks every so often so you can more easily lock in when you're trying to concentrate. One expert said, even trying to visualize where you want to end your day with everything all wrapped up or with tons left to do, that can act as a real motivator. I'm Dr. Sanjay Gupta, helping you live a better life.

0: Luke Bryan is featuring new acts on his tour this year. Why?
1: All My Friends Say had just came out, and I got to open for Brooks and Dunn in Pittsburgh. The fact that I can reciprocate and pay it forward to some of these new acts is pretty special stuff.

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Love Tour continues tomorrow morning in Arlington. Y'all get ready. Tier and Ryan are taking over Kroger on West Lamar Boulevard. 6 a.m. to 10, roll through for free donuts and coffee and a chance to win Tim McGraw tickets.

0: I can't believe ChatGPT has already predicted who will win the FIFA World Cup. And today's just day one. I'm Vicky Ocho on Texas Country 99.5 The Wolf. Yes, FIFA World Cup has officially kicked off. And we are all so excited to see the first game go down at Dallas Stadium, a.k.a. AT&T Stadium, Sunday. Netherlands taking on Japan. And it's so interesting how ChatGPT has already predicted the semifinalists for the 2026 FIFA World Cup. They're expecting Spain, France, England, and Brazil to make it to the semifinals. Our good old AI friends are also predicting the 2026 World Cup winner will be Spain. And this prediction is based off of all their recent success in major tournaments. I'm going to save that to see how accurate ChatGPT is with their predictions. Tomorrow, get ready for Team USA taking on Team Paraguay live in Inglewood, California at 8 o'clock. Let's go, Team USA.
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5: 20 years ago, the average attention span was about 2.5 minutes. Today, it's just 47 seconds. Pretty disconcerting. That's according to new research out of UC Irvine. But really, this isn't our fault, at least not entirely. We can blame technology and the world around us. Attention, it turns out, is not an unlimited resource. You only have so much of it to give. Start paying more attention to what times of the day you seem to be at your mental peak. Try to knock out the more complicated stuff during that time. It's also important to take breaks every so often so you can more easily lock in when you're trying to concentrate. One expert said, even trying to visualize where you want to end your day with everything all wrapped up or with tons left to do, that can act as a real motivator. I'm Dr. Sanjay Gupta, helping you live a better life.
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18: 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I love being able to take a song and touching somebody's life with it. And it's better than it's ever been right now.

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1: It's one of our favorite Ryan's Courts. Tammy's fiance and her 25-year-old son don't get along. Is Tammy wrong for refusing to choose her fiance over her son? Be here for Ryan's Court, 7:30 in the morning, when you wake up with the Wolf.

I promise you, nobody's hooking you up like we are. We are sending you to Vegas to see Kenny Chesney at the Sphere. 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

phone play. Taylor Sheridan outdid himself with this one, y'all. I'm Vicky Ocho on Texas Country, 99.5 The Wolf. Yeah, it was announced today. When we can expect season 3 of Lioness? I'll tell you when, next on The Wolf.

0: It's on Texas Country 99.5 The Wolf. I'm Vicky Ochoa. So, have you seen the teaser trailer for season 3 of Lioness? Like, good Lord, how does Taylor Sheridan think of these things? Because this trailer literally gave me goosebumps. Like, Zoe Saldana, like, dang, girl, like, she's busting out with all the acting skills in this one, along with Nicole Kidman. Look out for season 3 of Lioness arriving to Paramount Plus on August 2nd.
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16: We all know how important it is to stay active as we age, especially as we get older. But I've come to realize that for as good as people are about getting their cardio in, a lot of older folks really don't seem to be doing the recommended amount of strength training, or even understand why it's so important. It helps you stay functional, and therefore independent, for as long as possible. Certified strength and conditioning specialist Dana Santis says a great place to start is not with dumbbells or barbells, but with your body weight, which allows you to build strength while also learning how your body moves and where your limitations exist. It also reduces the risk of overwhelming your connective tissue, which adapts more slowly than muscles as we get older. Once you're comfortable, you can dial up that intensity, but do it slowly, do it carefully. I'm Dr. Sanjay Gupta, helping you live a better life.
17: He's got ties. 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

0: Hey, y'all, it's Taryn Ryan from the Wake Up with the Wool Show. We are headed out on another Texas Towns We Love Tour at the Kroger in Arlington.
1: 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Wow.

I'm Vicky Ochoa. Do you follow Megan Maroney on TikTok? You see our girl breaking down her workout routine for her Cloud 9 summer tour. She wears one thing that I'm like, no way she is training with this. We'll hear about it next.

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3: 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Lainey Wilson and John Mayer. Luke and Jason. 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
12: Colleague of mine was telling me the other day about how their Instagram feed is filled with videos, most of them kind of funny, about how grandparents and friends tend to bulldoze new parents out of the way to get to see their baby. Now, as a dad of three daughters, I know how life really does become all about them the moment those kids are born. But I also know parents are still people, too, who need their own attention beyond being mom or dad. And moms, in particular in those early years, can feel especially invisible in the eyes of other people. So what can you do to stop contributing to what is known as maternal invisibility? Women we spoke to said these two things were the most helpful. When people stopped to ask how they could best support them, number one, or when they took the initiative to handle certain tasks that obviously needed to be done. I'm Dr. Sanjay Gupta, helping you live a better life.
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0: after hearing Megan Maroney's training schedule for her Summer Cloud 9 tour, oh, she is definitely training like an athlete, y'all. I'm Vicky Ocho on Texas Country 99.5 The Wolf. And the one thing she's wearing to ensure she's in tip-top shape, I'm like, girl, there's no way. I would die.
1: So I'm rehearsing in a weighted vest. So this singing with a weighted vest on a treadmill, sauna and cold tub every day. I've underestimated how sometimes my outfits, because sometimes my outfits weigh like 10 to 15 pounds. And when I've done the performance, I'm like, oh, shit.

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8: During the Houston Rodeo, it sold out 73,000 people. Lifetime goal of mine to play that thing. We finally do it. Second song, I slip down to a knee, pop right back up, never missed a beat.

have the city of Frisco's hosting this George Strait Taste of Texas Festival. You hear about it on Vicky Ochoa on 99.5 The Wolf. It all goes down Saturday, June 20th, with a George Strait cover band, a George Strait-themed drone show happening at Kaleidoscope Park, 6 to 9 p.m.

Faith Hill on 99 by the Wolf. I'm Vicky Ochoa. I don't know who's running things at the Coors Light HQ, but whoever it is, they need a raise. You see, they dropped this new thing called Taller Boy. It's so cool. I'll tell you all about it next. From the silence.

0: The weekend is literally just around the corner, and your girl is definitely ready for it. I'm Mickey Ochoa on Texas Country 99.5 The Wolf. Whoever's running the ship over at Coors Light HQ, give them a raise, because them dropping this taller boy canister just in time for the World Cup, just in time for the summer attempts, is so freaking cool. It's all over my TikTok, and I'm like, I want one. This taller boy canister is a limited edition release. For $30, it's a tall canister that fits three beers and keeps them chilled. Y'all, when I tell you my birthday's around the corner, this might be the best gift.
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14: Colleague of mine was telling me the other day about how their Instagram feed is filled with videos, most of them kind of funny, about how grandparents and friends tend to bulldoze new parents out of the way to get to see their baby. Now, as a dad of three daughters, I know how life really does become all about them the moment those kids are born. But I also know parents are still people, too, who need their own attention beyond being mom or dad. And moms, in particular in those early years, can feel especially invisible in the eyes of other people. So what can you do to stop contributing to what is known as maternal invisibility? Women we spoke to said these two things were the most helpful. When people stopped to ask how they could best support them, number one, or when they took the initiative to handle certain tasks that obviously needed to be done. I'm Dr. Sanjay Gupta, helping you live a better life.
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99.5 The Wolf. It's Vicky Ochoa. So proud of my 4-year-old Maverick. He was such a mess on Monday, dropping him off for summer camp. And picking him up today, he was like a new little man, y'all. He came home and was like, what's up, Mom? I'm like, whoa, hold on, where'd this come from?

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1: It's one of our favorite Ryan's courts. Tammy's fiance and her 25-year-old son don't get along. Is Tammy wrong for refusing to choose her fiance over her son? You hear for Ryan's court 7:30 in the morning when you wake up with the Wolf.

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Vicky Ochoa. Let me tell you, FIFA really thought about everything. You hear about these FIFA vending machines popping up across DFW. It's such a cool experience. I'll tell you all about it and where you can find it next on The Wolf.

0: big congrats to our girl Ella Langley being Spotify's most streamed female country artist. I'm Vicky Ochoa on Texas Country 99 by the Wolf. 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
13: A Better Life with Dr. Sanjay Gupta.
14: Breast cancer is the most common cancer among women in the world. And according to a new study out of the University of Washington School of Medicine, an estimated 3.5 million cases a year are expected by 2050. Now, the good news is we've gotten so much better at screening, earlier detection, and cutting-edge treatments in many countries, including here in the United States. But even here in America, black women have a death rate from breast cancer that is 40% higher than white women, a disparity that exists despite our world-class treatment infrastructure. So what can you do to lower your risk? Eat less red meat? Try your best to manage your blood sugar and your weight? Exercise is really important. Cut back on drinking, quit smoking. And remember this, you should start getting mammograms. At what age? 40. That's when you should start. I'm Dr. Sanjay Gupta, helping you live a better life.

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3: 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All right, boy. This is her favorite song, you know that, right? So we play it good and loud. She might get up and dance again. Oh, she put her beard down.

Vicky Ochoa, Texas Country 99.5 The Wolf. I'm out the door, y'all. Have a good night. 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

0: 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We are headed out on another Texas Towns We Love tour at the Kroger in Arlington.
1: 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I know.

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10: When I decided to move, I was kind of running out of my lease in Boone, where I was no longer a student at the time. I decided to leave Boone, and I had just recently dropped out with 21 hours left to pursue music. And my parents have always been very supportive, and they don't make a ton of money. So they were like, you know, we obviously fully support, you know, you going out to Nashville and chasing your dream. But we also don't have the ability to kind of catch you if you fall.
11: A Better Life with Dr. Sanjay Gupta.
12: Breast cancer is the most common cancer among women in the world. And according to a new study out of the University of Washington School of Medicine, an estimated 3.5 million cases a year are expected by 2050. Now, the good news is we've gotten so much better at screening, earlier detection, and cutting-edge treatments in many countries, including here in the United States. But even here in America, Black women have a death rate from breast cancer that is 40% higher than white women, a disparity that exists despite our world-class treatment infrastructure. So what can you do to lower your risk? Eat less red meat? Try your best to manage your blood sugar and your weight? Exercise is really important. Cut back on drinking, quit smoking. And remember this, you should start getting mammograms. At what age? 40. That's when you should start. I'm Dr. Sanjay Gupta, helping you live a better life.
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12: We all know how important it is to stay active as we age, especially as we get older. But I've come to realize that for as good as people are about getting their cardio in, a lot of older folks really don't seem to be doing the recommended amount of strength training or even understand why it's so important. It helps you stay functional and therefore independent for as long as possible. Certified strength and conditioning specialist Dana Santis says a great place to start is not with dumbbells or barbells, but with your body weight, which allows you to build strength while also learning how your body moves and where your limitations exist. It also reduces the risk of overwhelming your connective tissue, which adapts more slowly than muscles as we get older. Once you're comfortable, you can dial up that intensity, but do it slowly, do it carefully. I'm Dr. Sanjay Gupta, helping you live a better life.
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7: 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And my friend and designer, Farrah Queen from Oklahoma, came and helped me put my stamp on this place because I really wanted to make sure that it had some girl vibes and obviously a rhinestone saddle because everyone needs one of those. But I definitely have seen since I've been going down there, all the girls doing exactly what I was hoping they would do, which was come there and party and have a place to feel safe and happy and really go honky-tonkin'.
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1: Hey, y'all, it's Taryn Ryan from the Wake Up with the Wolf Show. We are headed out on another Texas Towns We Love tour at the Kroger in Arlington.
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8: 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And she had her new perfume in her hand, and she said, "Honey, do you want some of my perfume?" 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And I was like, "Dolly, I have just cried for the last 20 minutes. I am afraid I'm going to snot on you."
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11: If you are struggling with substance abuse, alcohol, pills, whatever it may be, first of all, it's nothing to be ashamed of. We know addiction is a brain disease, and we also know getting into recovery can be tough. Also, in case this helps, I want to tell you about a new study out of Harvard School of Public Health, which found that spiritual belief, the idea of a steady religious practice, had a protective effect from addiction. Experts we talked to told us there were probably a few reasons why this might be the case. Number one, excessive drug and alcohol use would not be the norm in a religious community, and people want to fit in. Two, a belief in a higher power provides people with hope and solace, great foils for addiction. And three, and I think there's some merit to this, regular attendance in a faith community also provides connection. Just like in AA, camaraderie and social support is often what you need. I'm Dr. Sanjay Gupta, helping you live a better life.
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11: A better life with Dr. Sanjay Gupta.
12: Breast cancer is the most common cancer among women in the world. And according to a new study out of the University of Washington School of Medicine, an estimated 3.5 million cases a year are expected by 2050. Now, the good news is we've gotten so much better at screening, earlier detection, and cutting-edge treatments in many countries, including here in the United States. But even here in America, black women have a death rate from breast cancer that is 40% higher than white women, a disparity that exists despite our world-class treatment infrastructure. So what can you do to lower your risk? Eat less red meat? Try your best to manage your blood sugar and your weight? Exercise is really important. Cut back on drinking, quit smoking. And remember this, you should start getting mammograms. At what age? 40. That's when you should start. I'm Dr. Sanjay Gupta, helping you live a better life.
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13: 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You know, I just kept covering his songs, and I wanted him to notice me so bad. 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And I remember her telling me, like, yeah, we knew about you before, you know, anybody else. Because somebody hit him up whenever I put Getting You Home on YouTube. And she listened to it and then showed Chris. Now just getting to write with him whenever, and just, it's surreal.
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1: It's one of our favorite Ryan's courts. Tammy's fiance and her 25-year-old son don't get along. Is Tammy wrong for refusing to choose her fiance over her son? Be here for Ryan's Court, 7:30 in the morning when you wake up with the Wolf. It ain't

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2: 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He's going to be at Billy Bob's on the 27th. 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And then on July 11th, Big and Rich bring the party to Billy Bob's, Texas. And Jimmy Buffett's Coral Reefer Band is going to be at Dickies Arena. 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
17: A better life with Dr. Sanjay Gupta.
18: Breast cancer is the most common cancer among women in the world. And according to a new study out of the University of Washington School of Medicine, an estimated 3.5 million cases a year are expected by 2050. Now, the good news is we've gotten so much better at screening, earlier detection, and cutting-edge treatments in many countries, including here in the United States. But even here in America, black women have a death rate from breast cancer that is 40% higher than white women, a disparity that exists despite our world-class treatment infrastructure. So what can you do to lower your risk? Eat less red meat? Try your best to manage your blood sugar and your weight? Exercise is really important. Cut back on drinking, quit smoking. And remember this, you should start getting mammograms. At what age? 40. That's when you should start. I'm Dr. Sanjay Gupta, helping you live a better life.
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0: 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We are headed out on another Texas Towns We Love tour at the Kroger in Arlington.
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15: Our influences kind of run the gamut. 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So there's everything from country, you know, Alabama, to Motown. Trevor grew up in Detroit, so he had a lot of that. So there's a lot of pop, a lot of rock. I think Brad was a big Guns N' Roses fan. It runs the gamut, and I think you can kind of see that when you come see our show and hear our whole like body of work and all our songs. We cover all the bases, I think.
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17: People have started using AI for all sorts of things, but I cannot think of an area where the stakes are higher than your health. First of all, I'll tell you this. I know doctors who have cracked some seemingly impossible cases with the help of AI, so it can be a powerful tool. But AI can also hallucinate, provide bad advice, and be just as confident when it does that. If you do decide to plug any personal medical information into one of these chatbots, you should know that while the companies that created them have robust privacy protections in place, they are not bound by HIPAA, like your healthcare provider is. Whatever the advice presented to you, take it with a degree of healthy skepticism. Always get a second opinion. And remember, if you ever experience concerning symptoms, skip the AI consult and head straight to the ER. I'm Dr. Sanjay Gupta, helping you live a better life.
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12: Have you ever noticed that you mostly breathe through one nostril at a time? Even when you're not sick, even when your allergies aren't bothering you, the body actually switches the dominant nostril as frequently as every 2 hours while we're awake. That's according to Adam Taylor, an anatomy professor at Lancaster University in the UK. This alternating cycle is automatic. It's regulated subconsciously by the hypothalamus in the brain, he said. Your body does this to give each nostril a chance to rest and repair, so they don't get too dried out, which could make it easier for pathogens and inflammation to cause damage. Now, Taylor also said, studies suggest the left nostril may be more dominant, and when the right nostril is dominant, the body is in a more alert or even stressed state. Who knew? Pretty fascinating stuff. I'm Dr. Sanjay Gupta, helping you live a better life.
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3: In Mesquite, on the eastbound side of Highway 80, there's road work near Galloway Avenue that closes the right lane. This is going to be in place till further notice. And right now, traffic is backed up to Gus Thomason Road. And then in Fort Worth, there's construction on the northbound side of East Loop 820. All lanes are blocked between Berry and Rosedale. I'm Junior Caruso on 99.5 The Wolf.
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11: 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So I try to stay working hard and keep my head down and do the best I can every day. 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
12: A better life with Dr. Sanjay Gupta.
13: Breast cancer is the most common cancer among women in the world. And according to a new study out of the University of Washington School of Medicine, an estimated 3.5 million cases a year are expected by 2050. Now, the good news is we've gotten so much better at screening, earlier detection, and cutting-edge treatments in many countries, including here in the United States. But even here in America, black women have a death rate from breast cancer that is 40% higher than white women, a disparity that exists despite our world-class treatment infrastructure. So what can you do to lower your risk? Eat less red meat? 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Exercise is really important. Cut back on drinking, quit smoking. And remember this, you should start getting mammograms. At what age? 40. That's when you should start. I'm Dr. Sanjay Gupta, helping you live a better life.
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18: 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And then she goes, "Smell my neck." And I was like, "Dolly, I have just cried for the last 20 minutes. 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
4: In Fort Worth, eastbound North Loop 820, construction closes all lanes between Beach and Roof Snow. This is the same on the westbound side. And then in Fort Worth on southbound 360, there's road work. Left lanes closed between Trinity Boulevard and Riverside. In Weatherford, westbound 20 at Highway 180, road work closes that left lane. Expect a delay if you're traveling through the area. I'm Junior Caruso on 99.5 The Wolf.
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17: Have you ever noticed that you mostly breathe through one nostril at a time? Even when you're not sick, even when your allergies aren't bothering you. The body actually switches the dominant nostril as frequently as every 2 hours while we're awake. That's according to Adam Taylor, an anatomy professor at Lancaster University in the UK. This alternating cycle is automatic. It's regulated subconsciously by the hypothalamus and the brain, he said. Your body does this to give each nostril a chance to rest and repair so they don't get too dried out, which could make it easier for pathogens and inflammation to cause damage. Now, Taylor also said studies suggest the left nostril may be more dominant, and when the right nostril is dominant, the body is in a more alert or even stressed state. Who knew? Pretty fascinating stuff. I'm Dr. Sanjay Gupta. helping you live a better life.
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1: All right, it's time now for Ryan's Court. Emily has sent us this from McKinney. She says, so I was scrolling on a dating app yesterday, came across the profile of my coworker's husband. Yeah, I've seen them a few times at company events. As far as I know, they're still together. His profile says he's not looking for anything serious, doesn't want kids, and doesn't say anything about being divorced or having two young kids, which I know he has. I'm not sure what to do about it. I know I don't want to get into the middle of some drama, but if I was his wife, I'd want to know for sure. Maybe she's okay with it. I don't know.
0: No, she's not okay with it, Emily.
1: I feel like I owe it to her to somehow let her know. Am I wrong to want to reach out to her anonymously and send a message? Or I feel guilty if I did nothing. Thank you, Emily.
0: It's a rough place to be in when it's someone that you don't know very close. So I think it's right. One of those things where you're like, what would you want her to do for you, Emily? And that's what you do.
1: Is she wrong for thinking about reaching out to the coworker about what she has found?
0: Yeah, what do you think?
2: Hey, Tara. I think Emily is not wrong at all. However, it's girl code. I mean, we take care of each other.
0: Yeah.
2: It doesn't matter if they're not friends or acquaintances. She should tell her.
1: Girl code. All right. Ryan's Court, what do you think?
3: Well, this is real close to home because it was my brother.
1: Oh, your brother did this too?
3: I've seen my brother's profile.
1: Oh. Your brother had a profile on a dating app that said he was single when he was not.
3: He's been married to his wife for over 20 years.
1: Oh, geez. Oh. Who found the profile?
3: Me.
1: Okay, and you told his wife about it?
3: I sent him a message on the profile asking him, what the hell are you doing? Oh. And then I screenshotted it and sent it to my sister-in-law.
0: Okay. All
1: well,
0: right.
1: There you
0: yeah.
1: go.
0: Yeah. Oh,
1: and
0: my gosh.
1: How did that
0: sorry.
1: Work out, though? What was the aftermath? Because Emily's worried about the aftermath.
3: Nothing. He didn't do nothing. He didn't say nothing.
1: Oh, okay.
3: I just want to make sure she knew it because yeah. they've been married for so long.
1: Right. Yeah. Oh, my gosh. Well, that's all you can do, right? That's all you can do.
0: Your sister-in-law, lucky girl there, my friend. Lucky girl. Oh, man. She knows you've got her back.
1: Good morning, Ryan's Court. How should I roll today?
4: Okay, I think Tara's right. She should ask if he has a twin and show her.
1: Ask if her coworker's husband has an identical twin who may be on the dating app and just show her, hey, I found this. Is this your brother-in-law?
0: I mean, because he might, and you don't want her to be defensive. Like, you don't want her to bow up and be like, oh, my gosh, guess what I saw. So just be, hey.
1: Do we actually think that this husband that's on the dating app trying to find ladies has a twin?
0: She doesn't know him well enough to know whether or not his husband's got a twin.
1: But that's her in when she's talking to the wife, you're saying.
0: Right. Because okay. then she's not on the defensive. If yeah. you go over to her and go, oh, my God, yeah. guess what I saw. That's because right. she's going to be on the defensive. But if you're like, hey, does your... And if the coworker's embarrassed, she can go, oh, yeah, he does. And then yeah. she can handle it on the down low.
1: I got to agree with Emily this morning. I'm going to rule in your favor because, yeah, darling, if you see smoke coming out of your neighbor's barn, you don't have to grab a hose, but you probably ought to knock on the door and let him know what's happening. Because what he's doing is super shady. And if I was that wife, I'd rather hear it from the coworker today than from a divorce lawyer in 6 months. Mm. I'm just saying, Tara, case closed.
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8: In Forest Hill on westbound 20, there's an accident at Englin, and this is blocking the right lane. Traffic is moving slow from East Loop 820, and there is a 5-minute delay. Then in Dallas, there's an accident on the southbound side of 35 near Camp Wisdom Road. This blocks 2 left lanes, and traffic is moving slow through the area. Use caution and stay to the right. I'm Junior Caruso on 99.5 The Wolf.
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18: Making sure your kids get enough sleep. It's one of the most important things you can do for them as a parent, and yet it's often overlooked. Not only does sleep in the early years set the stage for mental and physical health, it also creates the foundation for how one sleeps later in life. That's according to the National Sleep Foundation. Now, that organization recommends 14 to 17 hours a night for newborns, 12 to 15 for infants, 11 to 14 for toddlers, 10 to 13 for preschoolers, and 9 to 11 for school-aged children. When it's age appropriate, start by talking to your kids about why sleep is important. It helps their body grow, helps their brains learn, helps their mood stay steady. Don't underestimate the importance of a routine. You can even narrate what you're doing step by step to help them along the way. I'm Dr. Sanjay Gupta, helping you live a better life.
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20: 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And it's just a feeling of, wow, this is why I do this in the first place. I mean, it takes you back to the first time that you're on stage for four people singing over beer bottles. But then you're like, wow, I've come to this, and people really know me and know my music, and I don't know, it just sometimes overwhelms me.

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2: In Forest Hill on westbound 20, there's an accident at Englund, and this is blocking the right lane. Traffic is moving slow from East Loop 820, and there is a 5-minute delay. Then in Dallas, there's an accident on the southbound side of 35 near Camp Wisdom Road. This blocks two left lanes, and traffic is moving slow through the area. Use caution and stay to the right. I'm Junior Caruso on 99.5 The Wolf.
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7: This is Fox 4 meteorologist Allie Toriano. A few showers and storms will be possible, especially this morning through midday. A little more isolated for the afternoon. Highs today in the upper 80s to low 90s. For your Saturday, hot, humid highs back in the mid-90s, and by Sunday, scattered showers and storms return to North Texas. I'm Fox 4's Allie Toriano on 99.5 The Wolf.
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0: Texas Country 99.5 The Wolf. It's the Wake Up with the Wolf show with Tara and Ryan. We are on our Texas Towns We Love tour live this morning. We'd love to see you in Arlington at the Kroger, Lamar at I-30. We got your coffee, your donuts, your tickets, your fun. Ryan's giving out hugs today.
1: Come and get your hugs. Let's
0: do
1: this.
0: He's so excited about FIFA kicking off. He's hugging you.
1: Coming up, battle the best things we've seen all day to make you smile here on this Friday on The Wolf. Here's Luke Combs.

0: Texas Country, 99.5 The Wolf. Good Friday morning. It's a Wake Up with the Wolf show with Tara and Ryan live. It's our Texas Towns We Love tour in Kroger at the Arlington. Wait, in Arlington at the Kroger.
1: That's
0: golly,
1: it.
0: Good
1: That's
0: gracious
1: it.
0: Almighty.
1: Yeah.
0: Lamar at I-30. Come by, get you free coffee and donuts. We've got all sorts of tickets.
1: We do. We have all sorts of fun stuff going on here. By the way, if you're worried about, because we're in Arlington, there's something called the World Cup that's happening here.
0: Yes, the FIFA World Cup.
1: Yeah, I don't see any traffic that has to do with that, so don't worry about getting caught in that necessarily.
0: Yet.
1: But come see us, definitely. We'd love to see you here. We always love hanging in Arlington. It is time now for the Battle of the Best Things that we've seen all day. We battle it out to make you smile. Ladies first, as always.
0: Oh,
1: go ahead, Tara.
0: I love the ladies first stuff. Speaking of the World Cup and the FIFA, if you've tried to figure out where you're going to celebrate all this fun that is going down, there are celebrations absolutely everywhere. And I saw this. I thought this was pretty exciting. Frisco. We always go to downtown Frisco there in front of the City Hall at Christmas time.
1: Yeah.
0: Because they do the really cool Christmas lights. They are doing a 34-day FIFA fan festival at Simpson Plaza.
1: Wow.
0: There in front of City Hall. They're going to have, you know, that's in front of the Soccer Hall of Fame there.
1: That's true.
0: The museum there.
1: That's right.
0: They're going to have a fan activation zone, which means lots of fun and music and appearances and giveaways and food vendors for 34 days straight.
1: That's crazy.
0: So if you can't get to the Fair Park deal, by the way, I got the tickets. You could reserve tickets for that.
1: For the Fan Park FIFA thing?
0: Yeah, so I'm going to check that out. But anyway, so if you don't, if you want to be in the action, but you don't want to be in the traffic part of the action,
1: yeah.
0: I'm not saying Frisco won't have traffic, but they're doing a giant 34-day fan festival there. I think we should just go from fan festival to fan festival because a lot of cities are doing fun stuff.
1: I just like hearing you say FIFA fan festival.
0: FIFA fan festival. FIFA fan festival.
1: Team
0: FIFA
1: USA is going to be taking the pitch, as they say, tonight against Paraguay. So,
0: yeah, and they'll have big screens. You can watch it on there as well.
1: That's so cool. Okay, my best thing is when you ring the bell for me.
0: Ding, ding, ding.
1: Last night, my wife Amber, my son Liam, who's 11, huge Luke Bryan fan. We went and saw Luke Bryan last night at Dickies Arena. So much fun. Wanted to see Luke.
0: Oh, you took all the dads.
1: Yes. Yes, it was see Luke Bryan with Ryan night. Yes. So all the dads that won our contest were there with their families. It was really cool to see them last night. And, of course, Luke was just Luke self having so much fun. And he has this part in the show where he goes out to the audience and he just stops down and he just starts reading signs that people are bringing and talking to people. And I don't know if you saw this. I posted it on our Wolf Facebook page. He goes, that one's kind of weird. I don't know if I'd bring that sign. There's a girl holding a sign that says, sold feet pics to be here.
0: Oh, is that there's like an OnlyFans? Is that what it's called? Where people just have you do things with your feet?
1: I guess
0: is really
1: so. People pay money. I don't
0: know. You
1: got
0: to do what you got to do to see Luke Bryan, Ryan Fox.
1: She says, hashtag broke.
0: Oh, no.
1: But you know what? It worked. It got her in the front row.
0: Wonder what she had to do. Because I guess apparently people ask you to do things with your toes and then you do it
1: do
0: and you
1: things
0: get paid.
1: With, what do you mean?
0: Like hold a paper airplane or do stuff like that. I don't know. I have a friend that was telling me about it. And you know, now that I think about it, she knew way too much about this.
1: Is this something that you would consider doing?
0: I'm going to hard pass on this one. I don't think I'm allowed to do this.
1: Do you want to wait and see how much money she made before you make that decision?
0: I don't.
1: See?
0: It got her Luke Bryan to mention her live, so she may be onto something.
1: Got her there. Okay, you can see it on our Wolf Facebook page, 99.5 The Wolf DFW. Okay, a huge TV show that's been filming in DFW has just announced something very cool. We've got that coming up, and so much more. It's Wake Up with the Wolf show, Kroger in Arlington. We're here on West Lamar off Cooper with 99.5 The Wolf.
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5: Got a couple issues in Dallas. We'll start out on northbound 75. All lanes are closed between Haskell and Knox Henderson, and traffic is backed up to Ross Avenue. About a 10-minute delay there. And then northbound 35, all lanes are blocked between Commerce and Woodall Rogers due to a wreck. Traffic is getting through on the left shoulder. There's a 20-minute delay from East 8th. I'm Junior Caruso on 99.5 The Wolf.
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16: Making sure your kids get enough sleep. It's one of the most important things you can do for them as a parent, and yet it's often overlooked. Not only does sleep in the early years set the stage for mental and physical health, it also creates the foundation for how one sleeps later in life. That's according to the National Sleep Foundation. Now, that organization recommends 14 to 17 hours a night for newborns, 12 to 15 for infants, 11 to 14 for toddlers, 10 to 13 for preschoolers, and 9 to 11 for school-aged children. When it's age appropriate, start by talking to your kids about why sleep is important. It helps their body grow, helps their brains learn, helps their mood stay steady. Don't underestimate the importance of a routine. You can even narrate what you're doing step by step to help them along the way. I'm Dr. Sanjay Gupta, helping you live a better life.
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0: Jelly Roll on Texas Country 99.5 The Wolf. It's a Wake Up with the Wolf show with Tara and Ryan. Happy Friday.
1: All right. Huge TV show's been filming here at DFW. Has released something big. But which TV show am I talking about? We'll tell you coming up. Two songs, 99.5.

0: Ella Langley on Texas Country 99.5 The Wolf. It's a Wake Up with the Wolf show with Tara and Ryan. Our Texas Towns We Love tour is in Arlington today. We're at the Kroger Lamar at I-30. Come by. We'll get you a free coffee and donuts. We got you a whole bunch of tickets we can get you registered for. And then FIFA fun hugs from Ryan.
1: That's right.
0: So excited about the FIFA dunk going down here.
1: Well, yeah, we're in Arlington, the home of the World Cup here in Texas. And also, I just want to mention, we do have Kroger gas cards this morning.
0: Ooh.
1: You can win those too. Kroger's looking out for you, Tara. They really are. Lone Star Lowdown is where we talk to you about what's going on around town and around Texas.
0: And this is kind of, this is like a nostalgia story. So are you sitting down? If you need to put your hand on your heart to brace yourself a little bit, our friends over at WFAA are sharing with us that On the Border, which you know was founded here in Dallas, is giving customers one last chance to visit before the remaining stores close for good. Their company-owned locations are closing. Today's the last day to go in. So you know how many people had their first date there?
1: Yes.
0: I remember taking my girls there. We would take our girls there when they were little bitty. So it's like, what really? But what?
1: I hate seeing these things go away. It's like when, you know, Bennigan's closed or Steak and Ale.
0: Remember? Bennigan's closed?
1: Most of them, I believe, are now closed.
0: No.
1: There may be one or two.
0: Where do you get your Monte Cristo?
1: Yes, that was the best thing there, right? On the Border, though, yeah, they're going away for good. Very, moment of silence for On the Border.
0: You know that? Yeah, okay. You know there's somebody that, like, proposed there. There's people that had their mom found out that they were, guess what, we're having a baby. So anyway, pour one margarita out for our homies over at On the Border.
1: Pour a margarita out. Also in the Lone Star Lowdown this morning, after announcing just a few days ago that it was coming back for its third season, which premieres on Sunday, August 2nd, the Taylor Sheridan show, Linus, is coming back to not only Paramount Plus, but also has released a new teaser. Check out this teaser of Linus right here.
2: We know what you do.
3: Execute.
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3: God have mercy on us.
5: This isn't the end of a fight. This is the start of one.
0: Ooh.
1: Okay, so you heard Zoe Saldana, who plays Joe. They work for the CIA. You got Morgan Freeman in that trailer. You got Nicole Kidman in that trailer.
0: Nice.
1: And it opens with Joe's team decked out in full combat gear, raiding a house, and then fleeing from an explosion. Now, a few seconds into this, you see a truck smash into a car, and it appears to be University Drive in Fort Worth in the Cultural District.
0: Okay, okay.
1: You kind of see that going on in the background, which makes sense because it closed down the area there in late March to film a big stunt.
0: Is that one of those things where you have to rewind it back and go, was that, oh, wait, is that it? Yeah, I do that a lot when we're watching Landman. I'm like, oh, wait a minute, I've been there.
1: Yes, or Dutton Ranch, too. Yeah. You're like, it's so many cool shows that Taylor Sheridan's put out. Once again, that is August 2nd. Cannot wait. We love this show at our house. I don't know if you've seen Linus.
0: I haven't seen this one yet.
1: You got to get caught up. It comes out August 2nd. Paramount Plus, but you got to come see us this morning. Wake up with the Wolf Show. Texas Towns We Love Tour, all kinds of free stuff. 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
10: In Dallas, northbound 75, all lanes are closed between Haskell and Knox Henderson. This is due to a wreck. Traffic is forced to exit at Fitzhugh. Right now, there is a 40-minute delay from 30. This is also causing a backup on a northbound 45 from Lamar. And then in Trophy Club, there's construction on eastbound 114. All lanes are closed between Trophy Club Drive and Kirkwood. There's a 40-minute delay from Highway 377. I'm Junior Caruso on 99.5 The Wolf.
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14: Breast cancer is the most common cancer among women in the world. And according to a new study out of the University of Washington School of Medicine, an estimated 3.5 million cases a year are expected by 2050. Now, the good news is we've gotten so much better at screening, earlier detection, and cutting-edge treatments in many countries, including here in the United States. 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And remember this, you should start getting mammograms. At what age? 40. 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I'm Dr. Sanjay Gupta, helping you live a better life.
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7: The North Texas Chevy dealers, Wolf weather, hot and humid today. We will have some puffy clouds mixed in, though. It'll be nice. Our high, 93, going to feel like 103. Ooh. Right now, it's 79 in Texas country.
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0: George on Texas Country 99.5 The Wolf. It's a Wake Up with the Wolf show with Tara and Ryan live in Arlington at Kroger. We want to see you guys. I-30 at Lamar.
1: Yeah, come see us. Okay, coming up, it is Celebrity Scoop, and three country powerhouses have teamed up. What are they doing? We'll tell you in the scoop, coming up two songs away on 99.5 The Wolf. Here is Morgan Wallen.

0: Dave Chesney on Texas Country 99.5 The Wolf. It's a Wake Up with the Wolf show with Tara and Ryan. We would love to see you this morning. We are in Arlington at the Kroger Lamar at I-30. We got fresh donuts, fresh coffee, and tons of concert tickets and just all sorts of fun for you guys.
1: Yes, we know the big game's coming up here on Sunday in Arlington. We are here having fun, and time now for Celebrity Scoop. And I don't know if you saw this or not, but three country superstars have teamed up for a really cool talk. I'm talking about Ella Langley. I'm an Ella's fella. I got to bring her up. Miranda Lambert, who helped her co-produce her album, a good buddy of hers, and one Reba McEntire.
0: You mean greatness times three.
1: Right? So they got together at Nashville's Urban Cowboy Bar and were talking about the importance of sisterhood and supporting each other in the music industry. Check this out.
2: Sometimes being a woman is a little tougher to get crawl up the chain, but when we all do it together, you know what I mean? A lot more powerful in numbers.
3: Supporting each other.
2: Yeah.
3: Absolutely.
2: Yeah.
3: Well, there was a lot of people before me that paved the way. I mean, with Dolly and Loretta and Tammy and Barbara.
2: Mm-hmm.
3: And you can do what they did, but then you have to think up something new for you to do to help pave the way for the new ones coming up after you.
1: Yeah, it's cool to see that tradition continuing.
0: Yeah,
1: you know?
0: I mean, we should be that way in all, not just in country music, but general, ladies. When you have each other's back, boy, you can move mountains.
1: Take on the world like these.
0: Yeah, for sure.
1: There's a 20-minute video of them just talking, just chatting on YouTube. You can search it up, but I thought that was really cool, too.
0: Love that.
1: If you're on Celebrity Scoop.
0: Okay, so Ryan, there's a time in every grown man's life.
1: Uh-huh.
0: When he turns into a boy in the eighth grade locker room.
1: All right.
0: Marketers know this. Tom Brady knows this. So he has released a new partnership for coconut water. Let's listen to the commercial.
1: Okay. All right.
4: Are you launching another celebrity seltzer brand?
5: No. I'm launching a brand new coconut water.
4: What's it called?
5: So we called coconut farmers in Vietnam for this one.
4: Okay. Just tell me what it's called, Tom.
5: When you have a product this good, it doesn't matter what it's called, okay?
0: So he won't ever mention in the commercial the name of it. Now, I am a huge coconut water girl. I drink it every day.
1: Uh-huh.
0: If you're looking to be hydrated, coconut water is fantastic. I haven't tried his yet.
1: Okay.
0: But I'm just going to tell you the name of the coconut water.
1: Sure.
0: And I'm going to tell you the slogan. And then I'm going to let you, because if I've ever met anybody in my life, grown man, has a beautiful family, good Christian man, loves his wife.
1: All right.
0: And every time you do exactly what I'm about to do to you, you guys turn into the boys in the eighth grade locker room. So the name of his coconut water is called Good Nut.
1: All right.
0: I mean, because it's coconut, duh.
1: It's almost, it's almost like Good Night.
0: Yes.
1: But, okay.
0: Yes. And then the slogan is, stop it. I haven't even told you yet.
1: I don't even know what you're talking about
0: the
1: right now.
0: The slogan for Tom Brady's new coconut water called Good Nut is, it is a delicious mouthful.
1: Because he loves his product, apparently, and he wants to let the world know about it. Okay, well, there it is. You know what? Tom Brady, he's a businessman. He must know what he's doing. That's all I know.
0: So he won't ever mention the name of his Good Nut coconut water, but it is a delicious mouthful.
1: There it is. All right. Come down to the Kroger. We got all kinds of stuff for you here today. We have free coffee and donut. We have Kroger gas cards. That's big
0: now.
1: Yeah, we do. We're here in Arlington where it's all going down, the epicenter of the world here this weekend. Come see us on West Lamar off Cooper with 99.5 The Wolf.
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12: Colleague of mine was telling me the other day about how their Instagram feed is filled with videos, most of them kind of funny, about how grandparents and friends tend to bulldoze new parents out of the way to get to see their baby. As a dad of three daughters, I know how life really does become all about them the moment those kids are born. But I also know parents are still people, too, who need their own attention beyond being mom or dad. And moms, in particular in those early years, can feel especially invisible in the eyes of other people. So what can you do to stop contributing to what is known as maternal invisibility? Women we spoke to said these two things were the most helpful. When people stopped to ask how they could best support them, number one, or when they took the initiative to handle certain tasks that obviously needed to be done. I'm Dr. Sanjay Gupta, helping you live a better life.
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1: If, you know, George Strait and Garth Brooks still get excited about it, I don't think it ever gets old. 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And then it kind of has its own life, and you go out to play a show and people are singing it back to you. 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It's impossible to describe other than it's just perfect and it's amazing.
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6: In Trophy Club, eastbound 114 is closed between Trophy Club Drive and Kirkwood. An earlier accident has cleared, but police still continue their investigation. There's over an hour delay from Highway 377. And then in Fort Worth, northbound 35W, there's a wreck at Highway 287. The right lane's blocked, causing a 20-minute delay from Seminary Drive. I'm Junior Caruso on 99.5 The Wolf.
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7: This is Fox 4 meteorologist Allie Toriano. A few showers and storms will be possible, especially this morning through midday. A little more isolated for the afternoon. Highs today in the upper 80s to low 90s. For your Saturday, hot, humid, highs back in the mid-90s, and by Sunday, scattered showers and storms return to North Texas. I'm Fox 4's Allie Toriano on 99.5 The Wolf.
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Texas. 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Wake up with the Wolf Show with Tara and Ryan at the Kroger in Arlington. We are just on West Lamar off Cooper with free coffee and donut, Kroger gas cards and all that till 10 a.m. Come see that. Big World Cup game here in Arlington on Sunday. You got the Netherlands taking on Japan. And there's something happening about 11 o'clock or so on Sunday morning here in Arlington that you want to be a part of. I'll tell you what, two songs away on your

0: Yes. It's Texas Country, 99.5 The Wolf, the Wake Up with the Wolf show with Tara and Ryan.
1: We are on our Texas Towns We Love tour. We are in Arlington at the Kroger Lamar and I-30. Stop by, get you a free coffee and donut. You can win some tickets. And I don't know if there's been some sort of like research done, but I would like to make a couple observations about this Kroger in Arlington and Lamar and I-30, right by Lamar High School. Go Vikings.
0: Yes.
1: This has to be the most physically fit city in DFW, because I have seen several gym-focused gentlemen here at the Kroger this morning.
0: You said gym-focused gentlemen.
1: Correct.
0: That's interesting phrasing.
1: Fitness and gym-focused gentlemen here at the Kroger this morning. I'm all for it, personally. completely. I have absolutely no problem.
0: There's a guy that just walked by. He's on his phone. He even heard Tara talking about it. He grinned. He grinned, Tara.
1: Then, just when it can't get any better, a gentleman was walking out with flowers, and I was like, oh, someone's going to be really happy today, friend. And he said, these are for my pregnant wife. It's her weekly flowers. So maybe, maybe I'm just living in the wrong part of town.
0: Yeah.
1: Because I can definitely appreciate a part of town that not only has, the kind of man that brings flowers to his wife every week.
0: Sure.
1: But, you know, fitness focused guys. Yeah. The one guy that came over and was holding the two grocery bags up, asking what we were doing.
0: He's doing reps with
1: and
0: them.
1: And he had the sleeveless shirt. I appreciate you guys being out here at the Kroger Lamar at I-30.
0: Yeah, I was unaware. I didn't know there was a gun show that was going to go down here this morning, but definitely that guy's arms proved me otherwise.
1: But I appreciated that, sir, and I appreciated they had several questions to ask us while holding the groceries in his sleeveless shirt. I might say my day was made.
0: Tara appreciates what you're doing with your body, sir.
1: Just First time I've smiled all week.
0: Okay. I love that. I love that. Okay. The World Cup game
1: I think
0: on
1: my dad
0: Sunday.
1: Would appreciate that, by the way.
0: Of course. No, of course. So the World Cup game is Netherlands and Japan on Sunday here at what they're calling Dallas Stadium, which is AT&T Stadium, right across I-30 from where we're at right now.
1: It's just like Frisco King. The show is filming not in Frisco. It's Dallas Stadium, not in Dallas. It's in Arlington, but they're calling it Dallas Stadium.
0: We like to do that, confuse you when you come to town. But the Netherlands, they have the Dutch orange double-decker bus. You remember this?
1: Oh, I've seen this.
0: Arrived in Galveston a few weeks ago. They've driven it up here, and on Sunday before the game, 11 a.m., the orange bus is going to lead a parade towards Dallas Stadium, and you can take part in this. Anyone can be a part of this. Just wear orange.
1: Oh, me and all of my gym-focused Arlington friends can be there.
0: You can. That's right. All those dudes could come out. It's very inclusive. Wear orange and just come root on the team, and it should be a pretty iconic moment.
1: I saw this moment. So they kind of do that sway thing like the Aggies do at their football games while they're walking with the bus.
0: They line the streets.
1: Yeah, they do. The Netherlands sway.
0: Yeah, it's going to be cool. The Dutch orange. But we're not picking sides here because we're both teams are great, but it should be a pretty historic moment in Arlington.
1: I think you're picking sides. You've talked about the Netherlands the whole time. Who are they playing, Ryan?
0: They're playing Japan, Tara.
1: Okay.
0: Japan, that is coming up on Sunday. Can't wait for that.
1: See what I said? Right there. Very gym-focused right there.
0: There's another one right there. That's right.
1: Can we broadcast from here every morning?
0: Now they're coming because they're hearing you talk about it.
1: Oh, I don't mind that at all. Gym-focused.
0: See, at three times it comes true. Ryan's court retrial is on the way, and Tammy's fiance and her 25-year-old son are not getting along. She wants to know if she's wrong for choosing her son's side, even if it could ruin her engagement. All right, Ryan's court coming up next at 7:30 on The Wolf. Hold on.
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5: In Trophy Club, eastbound 114 is closed between Trophy Club Drive and Kirkwood. This is due to an earlier wreck that has cleared, but police still on the scene doing their investigation. There's a 20-minute delay from 377. And then in Dallas, on the westbound side at 20, at Spur 408, there's a crash. The right lane's blocked, causing a 5-minute delay from Westmoreland. I'm Junior Caruso on 99.5 The Wolf.
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12: If you are struggling with substance abuse, alcohol, pills, whatever it may be, first of all, it's nothing to be ashamed of. We know addiction is a brain disease, and we also know getting into recovery can be tough. Also, in case this helps, I want to tell you about a new study out of Harvard School of Public Health, which found that spiritual belief, the idea of a steady religious practice, had a protective effect from addiction. Experts we talked to told us there were probably a few reasons why this might be the case. Number one, excessive drug and alcohol use would not be the norm in a religious community, and people want to fit in. Two, a belief in a higher power provides people with hope and solace, great foils for addiction. And three, and I think there's some merit to this, regular attendance in a faith community also provides connection. Just like in AA, camaraderie and social support is often what you need. I'm Dr. Sanjay Gupta, helping you live a better life.
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2: All right, Ryan's court retrial and Tammy's fiance and her 25-year-old son are not getting along. Is she wrong for choosing the sun side, even if it could ruin her engagement? We'll do it after Ella next on The Wolf.
3: I never asked you where you're going. I never asked you where you've been. I never called and checked your story when you stayed out with all your friends.

0: says Country 99.5 The Wolf. Hey, y'all. It is Tara and Ryan, the Wake Up with the Wolf show.
1: All right. It's time for Ryan's Court. Okay, we got this DM here this morning. It is from Tammy in Fort Worth. Tammy says, I've got a dilemma, guys. So 20 years ago, I divorced my husband. It wasn't pretty, but the thing I regret the most is how my son Tanner was affected by it. He's never recovered. He was very young when it happened. He's now 25 and still furious, mostly at me. Over the years, he's lashed out in ways that go beyond hurt kid. He's vandalized my house. He's screamed awful things at me. Blame me for destroying the family, and yet I never cut him off. I always support him and always keep the door open. But I've been with a wonderful man several years, engaged for three. He's patient, steady. He's treated me better than my ex ever did. Tanner hates him, though. My fiance has tried, but he's just worn down after years of this. And honestly, I don't blame him. So I'm torn. He's my son. I can't lose him. But if this keeps up, I may lose the love of my life. So I just have to ask for your advice this morning. Am I wrong for keeping my son in the picture, even if it costs me my fiance? So let's go to the phone.
2: No, the son needs to get out. It's a question as to who you're going to go to sleep with every night. She's not going to sleep with her son.
1: Right. I hope not.
2: The son needs to go live his own life, and she needs to live hers.
1: Okay. Wake Up with the Wolf Show. It's Ryan's Court. Juror, what say you?
3: Well, I think as a mother that her children should come first no matter what. Men will come and go. They don't know. That kid could adore him and something happened in their relationship in a year, he'd be gone anyway. That's ridiculous to choose a man over your child or a woman over your child. That's just, I can't even.
1: Wake Up with the Wolf Show. It's Ryan's Court. How should I rule today?
4: Yes, good morning. The son needs to go. He's grown. He needs to go. She is happy with this man. He's good to her.
1: Yeah.
4: I commend the fiance for putting up with it.
0: Oof. Yeah, that would be difficult.
4: I wouldn't have put up with it. Yes, I wouldn't have put up with it.
0: Good morning, the Wolf. Thanks for calling Ryan's Court. What do you think?
5: She needs counseling to know that it's okay to let her son go so she can enjoy her life.
0: Does sound like she's had an exhausting lifetime, right? I mean, and it's your baby, yeah. And she's loved him and supported him, but he's 25. He's a grown-up now.
1: Yeah. I mean, when he was young, you probably felt guilty about not working out with his dad, but yes, it's been many years now. Wake Up with the Wolf Show, Ryan's Court. Thoughts?
6: Not going to get any better for her. She has a reason to cut off her child. I speak from experience.
1: Was it easy for you to make that decision?
6: Well, it's my stepson, and after being stabbed in the heart so many times, I finally had to just say no.
1: Yep. Good morning, the Wolf. It's Ryan's Court. Thoughts on this case?
7: I think if the mother should tell the son to get his own life, because she's raised him undevotedly for 25 years,
6: right,
7: and he treats her like crap, and here's her chance to be happy in life. And if he doesn't show respect to either one of them, then he's the problem, not anybody else.
1: Yeah, yeah, I'm going to rule in Tammy's favor this morning. Tammy, raising a child doesn't mean letting a grown man run your life. At 25, that's not a wounded boy. That's a man making choices. Sometimes the most loving thing a mama can do is say, I'll be here when you're ready to act like a man.
0: Mm.
1: Case closed, Tara. 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
1: All right, a big superstar has just revealed he was recently faced with a terrifying health scare. Who it is might surprise you, too. 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
10: 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Scotty McCreary is coming to town. 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And then on July 11th, Big and Rich bring the party to Billy Bob's, Texas. And Jimmy Buffett's Coral Reefer Band is going to be at Dickie's Arena. 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
0: The weekend is here. Time to get out with your family. If you are looking to spend more time on the road and less at the gas station, you are going to love the Chevy Equinox. 26 miles per gallon in the city, 31 miles per gallon on the highway, and features galore, including the rear vision camera. Why is that important? Well, there's a lot of extra people in town because of all the festivities. 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
12: 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It's the first word is playing guitar, playing the drums, playing music, playing. 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
13: In Trophy Club, eastbound 114 between Kirkwood and Dove Road. All lanes are closed. This is due to an accident investigation that has been continuing from earlier this morning. There's a 50-minute delay from Highway 377. And then in Irving, northbound Loop 12 at Shady Grove, there's a disabled vehicle blocking the right shoulder. This is causing a 3 to 4 minute delay from 30. I'm Junior Caruso on 99.5 The Wolf.
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23: How often do you stop to wonder whether you should share something that's revealing, maybe even embarrassing, with a partner, a friend, or even your boss? In her new book called Revealing, The Underrated Power of Oversharing, behavioral scientist Leslie John says doing just that can help you deepen relationships that are vital to your life. We need people to trust us in order to get things like love, friendship, and career success. That's what she told us. When you make yourself vulnerable by revealing something sensitive, it does make other people trust you. In turn, when you ask someone to reveal something about themselves, showing that interest will generally lead someone to like you more. Why? Because people like to be asked about themselves, she says. It also signals that they are discriminating and choosy, but in a good way. I'm Dr. Sanjay Gupta, helping you live a better life.
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Texas Country, 99.5 The Wolf. Wake up with The Wolf Show with Tara and Ryan at the Kroger in Arlington on West Lamar off Cooper's till 10 o'clock with all kinds of free stuff. Okay, a big superstar has just revealed a terrifying health scare. Who is this? We'll tell you in The Scoop after Riley Green on The Wolf.

0: Texas Country 99.5 The Wolf. It's the Wake Up with the Wolf show with Tara and Ryan. Our Texas Towns We Love tour. We are in Arlington today at the Kroger Lamar at I-30. Come by, get you a little huggy hug and some tickets, donuts, coffee, the whole nine yards.
1: Yep, Kroger gas cards too. We want to hook you up just like that.
0: About the Kroger gas cards. That's probably the most important thing right now.
1: It's big. It's big. All this driving that you're doing here in the World Cup weekend. And okay, it's time now for the celebrity scoop here this morning.
0: It is. And we're super excited about the Toy Story 5. By the way, we've got tickets to give away to our private screening coming up at 8:30.
1: Yep.
0: But tonight, either sit the kids down in front of the TV and tell them about this show called 2020. Perhaps you've heard of it. It's been around for a day or two.
1: A minute, yeah.
0: But why in the world would your kids want to watch 2020? Well, they're doing a Toy Story 30 Years and Beyond special tonight.
1: Oh.
0: They're going to be interviewing all of the cast. They're going to be interviewing Taylor Swift about her song in it. If you've never watched 2020, boys and girls, gather around the TV. It should be pretty good special. They're just going to talk about how the characters have evolved over the years and all that kind of stuff. It's definitely a DVR-able show if you're not going to watch it tonight. That's on ABC at 8 o'clock.
1: My kids are pumped for this movie. And we hope you win those tickets to our private Wolf screening coming up at 8:30. Also in Celebrity Scoop, I don't know if you heard about this. So Dwayne The Rock Johnson, who, you know, has owned the, you know, the football league here in town. He did an interview with Esquire magazine, and in it he revealed a recent cancer scare.
0: Oh no.
1: He found a lump in the shower, and his doctor initially suspected, oh, it's not a big deal, but said, you know what, we need to get an ultrasound on this right away. Well, the timing was horrible because it happened right before he was set to do an all-day promo event for the new Jumanji movie.
0: Oh, no.
1: So he had to wait 24 hours for test results. So he had to go, knowing this was going down, into this junket and talk to all these reporters, have a smiley face on, and just had to be on all day.
0: It's hard not to have that in the back of your mind, no matter how much of a professional you are. I mean, this is your health you're talking about.
1: Just had to, you know, crack jokes, and he did a great job at that. No one could tell, but he kept the secret from his wife as well, because he didn't want to worry her.
0: Oh, don't do that.
1: And then the doctor gave him the definitive, you're okay.
0: Praise the Lord.
1: You're cancer-free. But, you know, it's just another, you know, I don't know. You think a guy like Dwayne The Rock Johnson, he's so healthy, right?
0: Yeah.
1: Certainly cancer couldn't affect him. You know what? He was scared.
0: Can I make a suggestion to you men out there that think not telling your significant others that you're going through something like this is protecting them? Let them pray for you and be there for you. We're big girls. We're big boys. We can handle it. Just seriously. I mean, I understand what he was trying to do, and I would probably be that stubborn too, but there's people in your life that love you that will hold you up when you go through these kinds of stuff. So burden them. And the word burden, I mean burden. Tell them so they can pray for you and love you through it.
1: Glad he's okay for
0: Me
1: sure.
0: Too.
1: And I'm glad he's sharing that because, yes, we can learn a lot from that.
0: Yeah.
1: All right, we are here with the Texas Towns We Love Tour. We are at the Kroger in Arlington. We are on West Lamar off Cooper, just right off I-30. You can't miss us till 10 with all kinds of free stuff. It's Texas Country, 99.5 The Wolf.
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1: All right, he's the ACM Entertainer of the Year, and Cody Johnson is going to join us in just a second. He's in the middle of something I think we all can relate to that is coming up here on the way.
0: All right, so the Kickoff Great Savings Tour is coming to Kroger stores across DFW, and trust us, you don't want to miss this. 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
5: In Trophy Club, eastbound 114 remains closed between Kirkwood and Dove Road. This is due to police continuing their investigation from an earlier accident. There's over an hour delay from Highway 377. And in Fort Worth on northbound 35W, an accident spur 280 has been moved to the right shoulder and traffic's moving slow from 30. There's a 2-minute delay. 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
11: 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And I know that's weird, but I feel like if you can make something sound incredible on that little tiny speaker, then you've really done something.
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13: People have started using AI for all sorts of things, but I cannot think of an area where the stakes are higher than your health. First of all, I'll tell you this. I know doctors who have cracked some seemingly impossible cases with the help of AI, so it can be a powerful tool. But AI can also hallucinate, provide bad advice, and be just as confident when it does that. If you do decide to plug any personal medical information into one of these chatbots, you should know that while the companies that created them have robust privacy protections in place, they are not bound by HIPAA, like your healthcare provider is. Whatever the advice presented to you, take it with a degree of healthy skepticism. Always get a second opinion. And remember, if you ever experience concerning symptoms, skip the AI consult and head straight to the ER. I'm Dr. Sanjay Gupta, helping you live a better life.
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14: This is Fox 4 meteorologist Allie Toriano. A few showers and storms will be possible, especially this morning through midday. A little more isolated for the afternoon. Highs today in the upper 80s to low 90s. For your Saturday, hot, humid highs back in the mid-90s, and by Sunday, scattered showers and storms return to North Texas. I'm Fox 4's Allie Toriano on 99.5 The Wolf.
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0: straight at 8 on Texas Country 99.5 The Wolf. Good morning. It's the Wake Up with the Wolf show with Tara and Ryan.
1: This is fun. The ACM Entertainer of the Year, Cody Johnson, is waking up with the Wolf. We're talking family with Kojo. And also, our buddy's in the middle of something at home he could probably use some prayers for. All right, tell us what this is. Two songs away on your Wolf. Say

0: the greatness that is Pat Green on Texas Country 99.5 The Wolf. It's a Wake Up with the Wolf show with Tara and Ryan. We are in Arlington this morning for our Texas Towns We Love tour at the Kroger on Lamar, right off of I-30. Stop by and get you free coffee and donuts, win you some tickets. Everybody that's walked away has had a giant smile on their face this morning. Speaking of winning, Kenny Chesney is going to be back at the Sphere in Vegas, and we want to send you on a trip. I'm talking airfare, hotel stay, tickets to the show. Caller 9, that is for you on this Friday.
1: How about let's
0: morning.
1: Do a text contest with
0: oh,
1: that?
0: Text?
1: What do you think?
0: Yeah. Oh, text we the word, text it, right?
1: Yeah, yeah.
0: Oh,
1: text the word kids right now. That's okay.
0: Sorry.
1: Text the word kids right now to 95 819. Okay, he's got a new baby boy. He's the ACM Entertainer of the Year, and right now, fellow Texan Cody Johnson is waking up with the Wolf.
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3: So, with the family, got little JC born in October of last year. Is he a daddy's boy? A mama's boy?
4: No, he's a mama's boy. It's true. We were Brandy and I were talking about this yesterday. I was like, I am chopped liver compared to you. And she said, yeah, but that's how it felt for me when the girls were that age. And it was true, because all they wanted was daddy, you know. And I'm sure that he and I are going to bump heads the way that she's bumping heads with my girls now that they're getting a little bit older and a little sassier. It's really cool to watch, though. I mean, all I can do is do the best I can to make sure he knows how much I'm there for him and love him. And I'm, you know, they all go through phases. You know that.
3: Yep.
4: I mean, dad's cool. No, dad's not cool. You know.
3: Right. And then they get to be teenagers, and dad's really not cool for a little while.
4: Nobody's cool. Yeah.
3: Exactly. Here with Cody Johnson this morning as you wake up with the Wolf. Okay, Coach Joe, when it comes to your daughters, what's their favorite thing to do with dad?
4: Anything. Like, literally anything. They're constantly asking, can we go do this? Can we go do that? Like, we golf together. We hunt together. We fish together. We ride horses together. We go on daddy-daughter dates a lot. Just, you know, I'll pick each one of them individually and take them on dates and open the door for them and pull their chair out, push it in, and you know, just show them how a man's supposed to treat a woman.
3: Yeah, it's important, because later on they need to know and need to have that baseline of, like, this is the way it's supposed to be.
4: Right. I had a friend of mine, Dustin Noblet. He told me, he said, I told my daughter, Sadie, don't bring him home to me unless you feel like he's my caliber in the way I treat you.
3: Yeah.
4: I'm like, I love that, man.
3: Here with Cody Johnson, I know, speaking of the family, you and Brandy are remodeling your house right now. How's that going?
4: I'm trying to be the same frugal businessman I've always been. We'll be back in our house in a couple of months, and it's this thing. I could kick Joanna Gaines in her knee for my wife designing this house, because it has cost me a pile of money.
3: Has that been a headache for you, the project of it? Do you keep close tabs on all that? Do you know what they're doing, or you just kind of go, you do that thing?
4: Yes and no. Like, my wife is, we've had a joint bank account since she was 18 and I was 21, so it's like, she's not going to go crazy. We're both very in tune with our finances and our income, but it's been really cool for me to just say, hey, build it how you want to build it. Like, if you hit a spot where you think, that's a lot of money, I mean, yeah, let's talk about it as husband and wife, but if it doesn't feel uncomfortable and you know that we can, just do it. Like, build it the way you want it to be built for our kids, our grandkids, our great-grandkids, you know, like, really build a piece of art, not, you know, that we live in, not just trying to hurry up and get the house built.
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9: In Lewisville, northbound 35 at the Lake Lewisville Bridge, only the left lane's getting by. This is due to debris on the roadway. There is a 20-minute delay from McGee Lane. And then in Trophy Club, eastbound 114 between Kirkwood and Dove Road, all lanes have reopened. That earlier issue has cleared. Still got a 30-minute delay as traffic breaks up from Highway 377. I'm Junior Caruso on 99.5 The Wolf.
10: A better life with Dr. Sanjay Gupta.
11: If you are struggling with substance abuse, alcohol, pills, whatever it may be, first of all, it's nothing to be ashamed of. We know addiction is a brain disease, and we also know getting into recovery can be tough. Also, in case this helps, I want to tell you about a new study at a Harvard School of Public Health, which found that spiritual belief, the idea of a steady religious practice, had a protective effect from addiction. Experts we talked to told us there were probably a few reasons why this might be the case. Number one, excessive drug and alcohol use would not be the norm in a religious community, and people want to fit in. Two, a belief in a higher power provides people with hope and solace, great foils for addiction. And three, and I think there's some merit to this, regular attendance in a faith community also provides connection. Just like in AA, camaraderie and social support is often what you need. I'm Dr. Sanjay Gupta, helping you live a better life.
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0: Texas Country. 99.5 The Wolf. It is the Wake Up with the Wolf show with Tara and Ryan live at the Kroger in Arlington, Lamar at I-30. Stop by and say hi.
1: Kroger gas cards, all the things. Okay, Tara, a woman is going viral after she accidentally swallowed this.
0: Oh, no.
1: What is it? By the way, this is something you would do, Tara.
0: Oh, great. I can totally see this happening, is what you're saying.
1: All right, coming up, we'll tell you, two songs away. 99.5 The Wolf. Here's Megan Maroney.

0: Texas Country, 99.5 The Wolf. It's the Wake Up with the Wolf show with Tara and Ryan. Welcome to your Friday. We are live in Arlington at the Kroger. Lamar at I-30. Stop by, win you a Kroger gas card. We've got tickets galore and coffee and donuts as well. And caller 9, we are sending you to the Wolf's exclusive private screening of Toy Story 5. Call right now, 888-787-1995.
1: All right, Tara, this is something... I don't want to generalize here, but this is something I could totally see you
0: Everybody's
1: doing.
0: Used to you throwing me under the bus on the moments where it is appropriate. You're good. You're good.
1: Okay, so there's a woman that's going viral right now. I saw this on TikTok. She has revealed that she accidentally swallowed her AirPod, Tara. Mm. Her AirPod. So
0: Wait. I'm not putting an AirPod anywhere near my mouth. So this is where this story stops with a Tara comparison. Gross. That thing goes in your ear.
1: But you take vitamins, don't you? A lot of people do.
0: Yeah, I'm still not putting something that goes in your ear in my mouth.
1: So she was grabbing her vitamins from the table, inadvertently added an AirPod to the pile. You know, sometimes, like, I was on Fox 4 the other day, my AirPod fell out. Sometimes
0: I did see that.
1: They don't fit in your ear sometimes.
0: Okay, so she wasn't like... See, I thought you were going to say she was like... holding it in her mouth because she didn't have anywhere else to put it. This was actually an accident. Okay, this does sound like something I'd do. I'm
1: but
0: back on board.
1: Here's
0: with
1: the thing that she didn't realize that she had swallowed it until she sat in her car and the AirPod connected itself to her phone or to her car.
0: What?
1: And so anyway, she realized
0: could
1: that
0: she feel it moving in her tummy or
1: she
0: something?
1: She could not. No, but she obviously when it connected and she was like, "Well, it's not in my ear." She freaked out. She called poison control. Basically, they said she would have to wait for it to pass.
0: Ooh.
1: And, you know,
0: please don't tell me that she used it again after that.
1: Look, she went to she didn't have to go to urgent care because she didn't have any pain. But anyway, she posted updates over the next few days, waiting for it to come back around.
0: Because her husband, like, listening in her belly to see how far it had moved.
1: Yeah, are you playing a song and going, oh,
0: yeah,
1: can
0: like,
1: I
0: hey,
1: hear
0: honey,
1: it?
0: Will you see if it's still in my tummy? He's like, nope, nope. And she's like, oh, okay.
1: The good news is, evidently, it did pass without her seeing it.
0: Okay, good.
1: But she admitted that she didn't give up looking for it. She wanted it back.
0: No!
1: She wanted it back.
0: No.
1: Now, she was asked, though, if she did get it back...
0: How in-depth was she looking for it? This story's horrifying, and I'm sorry that Ryan didn't give you a breakfast alert. No.
1: She wanted it back. Now, people asked her, though, later.
0: Are you going to wear it after you... No.
1: That's the question. If you lost your iPod in this way...
0: Hell no.
1: What... There's
0: Hell
1: ways you
0: no,
1: can...
0: you know the answer before even asking me.
1: You can clean it off, right?
0: Oh, no.
1: No? Okay.
0: No.
1: Well,
0: sorry, y'all.
1: She did not have to be faced with this because she never found it. I was just wanting to know what
0: You're
1: you would do,
0: me
1: Tara.
0: You're making me lightheaded even thinking about it. No, you know that I'm not looking for this, much less keeping it.
1: Does Apple Care cover that? When you... All right.
0: God,
1: I'm just glad to know that it hasn't happened to you. I just put it out there as a public service to everyone else in case it happens to you. This is what you should
0: do. If it happens to you, let it go. Literally, let it go.
1: Let it go. It's the Wake Up with the Wolf show. 99.5 The Wolf. What?
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0: Our producer Brett in the studio wants to know, what song do you listen to help the AirPod pass? You guys... Feel free to share on Facebook. Yeah. What song helps it go?
1: Boot, you know, Scootin' Boogie.
0: Wave on Wave.
1: Wave. That's right. That's right.
0: Sorry, Pat. Pat's like, don't compare my song.
1: Yeah, don't
0: with
1: bring
0: this.
1: Me into this, bro.
0: Oh, my gosh.
1: All right. 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
6: Have you ever noticed that you mostly breathe through one nostril at a time? Even when you're not sick, even when your allergies aren't bothering you. The body actually switches the dominant nostril as frequently as every 2 hours while we're awake. That's according to Adam Taylor, an anatomy professor at Lancaster University in the UK. This alternating cycle is automatic. It's regulated subconsciously by the hypothalamus and the brain, he said. Your body does this to give each nostril a chance to rest and repair so they don't get too dried out, which could make it easier for pathogens and inflammation to cause damage. Now, Taylor also said studies suggest the left nostril may be more dominant, and when the right nostril is dominant, the body is in a more alert or even stressed state. Who knew? Pretty fascinating stuff. I'm Dr. Sanjay Gupta, helping you live a better life.
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7: In Louisville on northbound 35 at the Lake Louisville Bridge, debris in the roadway has traffic getting by just in the left lane. There's a 45-minute delay from Valley Ridge. And then in Irving on westbound 183 near O'Connor, an accident closes down two right lanes. That has you stop and go from Carl Road, and there's a 5-minute delay. I'm Junior Caruso on 99.5 The Wolf.
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13: When I decided to move, I was kind of running out of my lease in Boone, where I was no longer a student at the time. I decided to leave Boone, and I had just recently dropped out with 21 hours left to pursue music. And my parents have always been very supportive, and they don't make a ton of money. So they were like, you know, we obviously fully support, you know, you going out to Nashville and chasing your dream. But we also don't have the ability to kind of catch you if you fall.
5: A better life with Dr. Sanjay Gupta.
6: If you are struggling with substance abuse, alcohol, pills, whatever it may be, first of all, it's nothing to be ashamed of. We know addiction is a brain disease, and we also know getting into recovery can be tough. Also, in case this helps, I want to tell you about a new study at a Harvard School of Public Health, which found that spiritual belief, the idea of a steady religious practice, had a protective effect from addiction. Experts we talked to told us there were probably a few reasons why this might be the case. Number one, excessive drug and alcohol use would not be the norm in a religious community, and people want to fit in. Two, a belief in a higher power provides people with hope and solace, great foils for addiction. And three, and I think there's some merit to this, regular attendance in a faith community also provides connection. Just like in AA, camaraderie and social support is often what you need. I'm Dr. Sanjay Gupta, helping you live a better life.
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0: Texas Country, 99.5 The Wolf. Happy Friday. It's the Wake Up with the Wolf show live at the Kroger in Arlington. Lamar at I-30.
1: All right, Tara, I was just telling about this woman who accidentally swallowed her AirPod. And it got us to wondering, got me to wondering, if you swallowed your AirPod, what song would you play on it in your stomach to jar it loose? 888-787-1999.

0: Texas Country 99.5 The Wolf. It's a Wake Up with the Wolf show with Tara and Ryan. Good morning to our friends in Melissa. Y'all are a Texas town we love. Appreciate y'all. We are out at the Kroger in Arlington, Lamar at I-30.
1: Yep.
0: And it's against my better judgment, but all the boys that are around me right now working for the station, Brett back in the studio. Ryan.
1: What?
0: Did a story earlier about a woman that he compared to me, said it sounded like something that I would do. She swallowed her AirPod.
1: Her AirPod, and she went to try to find it.
0: Was looking for it,
1: yeah, yeah.
0: Against my better judgment once again. And Brett in the studio, our producer, who's a younger man. Ryan, all of you guys, we got a bunch of producers out here too, giggling about what song would you play to encourage the AirPod to pass?
1: To jar it loose, yes.
0: Yes. And I'm getting all my guy friends are texting, and I think somebody called in. What was the song that you suggested she listen to pass the AirPod?
1: Huh.
2: Baby Got Back. She keeps going back looking for that AirPod.
3: Baby Got Back. With the open
0: finger.
1: Hold on.
0: And then, of course, then someone suggested Push It. By Salt and Peppa. The Cowboy Rides Away by George Strait.
1: When It Rains, It Pours, Luke Combs. You can play that to jar it loose. How about Drop It Like It's Hot by Snoop Dogg?
0: Well, yeah.
1: The bass in that alone should get it to jiggle free.
0: Now, I suggested that when the AirPod passes, she let it go. But Let It Go, maybe that's a good one for those of you that are fans of Frozen.
1: Let It Go. Under Pressure by Queen.
0: Gosh, seriously.
1: I Will Survive.
0: Yeah.
1: That's another one we got.
0: Thunderstruck, my friend Greg suggested Thunderstruck. So all of you giggle in your cars. We're out on remote, so we can't take phone calls, because I know you guys would probably call for the rest of the show.
1: No, appreciate you
0: with
1: calling.
0: Suggestions to encourage the AirPod to pass.
1: That's right. And if this happens to you, you know what? If you were to recover it, you wouldn't have to wear it. You could just sell it to someone else.
0: No, don't you dare do that.
1: So Wake Up with the Wolf show.
0: Gosh.
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1: Coming up, it's Ryan's court retrial. And Emily from McKinney came across the profile of her coworker's husband.
0: Mm-hmm.
1: And noticed he may be using it, yes, to meet other women. Is she wrong for thinking about reaching out to her coworker about what she's found? We're going to talk about that coming up.
0: All right, so the flavor just got all dyed up at Kroger. 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You don't even have to tell anybody. 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
9: In Lewisville on northbound 35 at the Lake Lewisville Bridge, there's debris in the roadway and only the left lane is open. Traffic's backed up to Valley Ridge and it's taken a little over an hour to get through the area. And then in Dallas on eastbound 635 at Hillcrest, an accident has two right lanes blocked. There's close to a 15-minute delay. That has you stop and go from Marsh. I'm Junior Caruso on 99.5 The Wolf.
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20: How often do you stop to wonder whether you should share something that's revealing, maybe even embarrassing, with a partner, a friend, or even your boss? In her new book called Revealing, The Underrated Power of Oversharing, behavioral scientist Leslie John says doing just that can help you deepen relationships that are vital to your life. We need people to trust us in order to get things like love, friendship, and career success. That's what she told us. When you make yourself vulnerable by revealing something sensitive, it does make other people trust you. In turn, when you ask someone to reveal something about themselves, showing that interest will generally lead someone to like you more. Why? Because people like to be asked about themselves, she says. It also signals that they are discriminating and choosy, but in a good way. I'm Dr. Sanjay Gupta, helping you live a better life.
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21: This is Fox 4 meteorologist Allie Toriano. A few showers and storms will be possible, especially this morning through midday. A little more isolated for the afternoon. Highs today in the upper 80s to low 90s. For your Saturday, hot, humid highs back in the mid-90s, and by Sunday, scattered showers and storms return to North Texas. I'm Fox 4's Allie Toriano on 99.5 The Wolf.
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0: 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It's a Wake Up with the Wolf show with Tara and Ryan. Welcome to your Friday.
1: It's Ryan's Court. Emily from McKinney came across a profile of her coworker's husband and noticed he may be using it to meet other women. Is she wrong for thinking about reaching out to that coworker about what she's found? We'll take this up in court, two songs away on The Wolf.

0: Texas Country 99.5. The Wolf, it is the Wake Up with the Wolf Show with Tara and Ryan.
1: All right, it's time now for Ryan's Court. Emily has sent us this from McKinney. She says, so I was scrolling on a dating app yesterday, came across the profile of my coworker's husband. Yeah, I've seen them a few times at company events. As far as I know, they're still together. His profile says he's not looking for anything serious, doesn't want kids, and doesn't say anything about being divorced or having two young kids, which I know he has. I'm not sure what to do about it. I know I don't want to get into the middle of some drama, but if I was his wife, I'd want to know for sure. Maybe she's okay with it. I don't know.
0: No, she's not okay with it, Emily.
1: I feel like I owe it to her to somehow let her know. Am I wrong to want to reach out to her anonymously and send a message? Or I'd feel guilty if I did nothing. Thank you, Emily.
0: It's a rough place to be in when it's someone that you don't know very close. So I think this is one of those things where you're like, what would you want her to do for you, Emily? And that's what you do.
1: Is she wrong for thinking about reaching out to the coworker about what she has found?
0: Yeah, what do you think?
2: Hey, Tara. I think Emily is not wrong at all. However, it's girl code. I mean, we take care of each other.
0: Yeah.
2: It doesn't matter if they're not friends or acquaintances. She should tell her.
1: Girl code. All right. Ryan's Court, what do you think?
3: Well, this is real close to home because it was my brother.
1: Oh, your brother did this too?
3: I've seen my brother's profile.
1: Oh. Your brother had a profile on a dating app that said he was single when he was not.
3: He's been married to his wife for over 20 years.
1: Oh, geez. Oh. Who found the profile?
3: Me.
1: Okay. And you told his wife about it?
3: I sent him a message on the profile asking him, what the hell are you doing? Oh. And then I screenshotted it and sent it to my sister-in-law.
0: Okay.
1: Okay.
0: All right.
1: There you go.
0: Yeah. Oh,
1: and
0: my gosh.
1: How did
0: I'm
1: that
0: sorry.
1: Work out, though? What was the aftermath? Because Emily's worried about the aftermath.
3: Nothing. He didn't do nothing. He didn't say nothing.
1: Oh, okay.
3: I just want to make sure she knew it because they've been married for so long.
1: Right. Yeah. Oh, my gosh. Well, that's all you can do, right? That's all you can do.
0: Your sister-in-law, lucky girl there, my friend. Lucky girl.
1: Oh, man.
0: She knows you've got her back.
1: Good morning, Ryan's Court. How should I roll today?
4: Okay, I think Tara's right. She should ask if he has a twin and show her.
1: Ask if her coworker's husband has an identical twin who may be on the dating app and just show her, hey, I found this. Is this your brother-in-law?
0: I mean, because he might, and you don't want her to be defensive. Like, you don't want her to bow up and be like, oh my gosh, guess what I saw. So just be, hey.
1: Do we actually think that this husband that's on the dating app trying to find ladies has a twin?
0: She doesn't know him well enough to know whether or not his husband's got a twin.
1: But that's her in when she's talking to the wife, you're saying.
0: Right. Because then she's not on the defensive. If you go over to her and go, oh my God, guess what I saw. That's because she's going to be on the defensive. But if you're like, hey, if the coworker's embarrassed, she can go, oh, yeah, he does. And then she can handle it on the down low.
1: I got to agree with Emily this morning. I'm going to rule in your favor because, darling, if you see smoke coming out of your neighbor's barn, you don't have to grab a hose, but you probably ought to knock on the door and let him know what's happening. Because what he's doing is super shady. And if I was that wife, I'd rather hear it from the coworker today than from a divorce lawyer in 6 months. Mm. I'm just saying, Tara, case closed.
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1: 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What a party. And something happened during that show involving Luke. It's one of the best things I've seen all day. Coming up next at 9:30 on the Wolf.
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16: People have started using AI for all sorts of things, but I cannot think of an area where the stakes are higher than your health. First of all, I'll tell you this. I know doctors who have cracked some seemingly impossible cases with the help of AI, so it can be a powerful tool. But AI can also hallucinate, provide bad advice, and be just as confident when it does that. If you do decide to plug any personal medical information into one of these chatbots, you should know that while the companies that created them have robust privacy protections in place, they are not bound by HIPAA, like your healthcare provider is. Whatever the advice presented to you, take it with a degree of healthy skepticism. Always get a second opinion. And remember, if you ever experience concerning symptoms, skip the AI consult and head straight to the ER. I'm Dr. Sanjay Gupta, helping you live a better life.
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0: Ryan Zella Langley on Texas Country 99.5 The Wolf. It's the Wake Up with the Wolf show with Tara and Ryan.
1: We're at the Kroger in Arlington until 10 this morning with all kinds of cool stuff here as we get ready for the big game this weekend. Okay, I took my lovely wife and my 11-year-old son, huge Luke Bryan fan, to the show last night at Dickie's. Something happened, though, at the show involving Luke. One of the best things I've seen all day. Okay, the battle of the best things. It may get me the win today, Tara. Coming up, two songs away, 99.5 The Wolf. Here's Rascal Flatts.

0: Nate Smith on Texas Country 99.5 The Wolf. It's the Wake Up with the Wolf show with Tara and Ryan. It is time to give away tickets. By the way, good morning, Aledo. Y'all are a Texas town we love.
1: Yes.
0: Appreciate y'all waking up with the Wolf. We've already got your New Year's Eve plans made for you. Sending you to Dickies Arena to see Flatland Calvary. Caller 9, you're there. 888-787-1995.
1: All right, it's time now here at, by the way, thank you to the Kroger in Arlington for having us out here
0: so
1: today.
0: Yeah, so fun.
1: Just off Lamar, just off Cooper.
0: The most physically fit Kroger crowd I've ever seen.
1: Tara's been marveling at how very muscular the men have been walking in and out of the store. Something about the water here in Arlington, I don't know. But it is a big weekend, obviously, for the city, and we're so happy for Arlington with the World Cup happening. But Kroger is the place here for all your supplies, and it is time now for the Battle of the Best Things We've Seen All Day.
0: And, of course, you know me. I'm going to go the science route.
1: Oh.
0: If you've had a very stressful week, maybe you've had one of those weeks. You know what I'm talking about.
1: Mm-hmm.
0: You always hear laughter is the best medicine, and you're like, it's one of those dumb cliche things grandma said. No. A new study says laughter actually can help lower stress, strengthen relationships, and improve brain development in your kids, especially.
1: Wow.
0: And then here's why. You're like, because it lowers your stress, it like your cortisol, but it also makes your dopamine, your serotonin, and your endorphins, and your oxytocin all go higher, which helps you bond with people.
1: Yes.
0: So you need to be laughing to get rid of the stress. However, whatever makes you laugh, you need to be bonding and laughing with your kids. And especially if you've had like a long, stressful week, prolonged stress really takes it out of us, especially our kids.
1: Yeah.
0: It helps them feel safe and happy when they're with us. So
1: like
0: do
1: it.
0: Something silly with your kids this weekend and knock that stress off.
1: I like that. Yeah, and we hope we bring smiles to you every morning, too. That's one of our hopes.
0: Oh, yeah.
1: And it's been really cool seeing the smiles on everyone's faces here this morning. Just it's true. It does make a difference. Okay, my best thing this morning as we ring the bell for me. Last night, I took my wife and 11-year-old son Liam to see his favorite star, Luke Bryan, at Dickies Arena. Man, what a show. Luke singing all the hits last night, for sure.
2: When oh, when I lay you down and love you right. Yeah, that's my kind of night.
0: There you go.
1: By the way, speaking of smiles, hats off to Luke for a fantastic show. You can go to a show feeling down, a Luke Bryan show, but his smile, when he flashes that and he gets out there, he just...
0: And you went with all the dads that won.
1: Yes, all the dads.
0: See Luke Bryan with Ryan. We have to bring in... Next time another artist comes in town that Ryan's with you, rhymes with Ryan. Is there anybody else?
1: That's
0: Luke
1: right.
0: Luke Bryan,
1: We'll figure it out
0: okay.
1: for sure. But we have... we had a great time last night, and something else that happened at that show, one of the best things I've seen all day, we posted the photo on the Wolf Facebook page. So Luke stops down the show, and he starts talking to the crowd, and there's a girl there, and he goes, that's a weird sign. I don't know if I would have brought that sign to my show. The sign she's holding says, I sold feet pics to be here.
0: Oh.
1: Hashtag
0: I've heard about this. There's, like, web pages where you can, like, message someone and tell them to, like, fly an airplane with their toes, like a paper airplane, and then pay them.
1: What?
0: Yeah, it's weird. They're called, is it OnlyFans or something?
1: You can make money doing this?
0: Apparently people like feet. I sold children's shoes. I will never like feet.
1: Oh,
0: ever.
1: That's right.
0: Ew.
1: So I was going to ask if you would ever be down to do something like this. Because apparently she made that money.
0: Are you suggesting, are the bosses listening? Ryan is suggesting I go on the OnlyFans. I think that's against our contract.
1: She made enough money to get in the front row, Tara. I'm just saying.
0: What would you like for me to do with my toes, Ryan?
1: Please let us know on Facebook right
0: no,
1: now.
0: No, let's not. That's a joke. I'm not doing anything with my toes but walking.
1: Thanks for being with us this week.
0: So
1: have a great
0: creepy.
1: Time this weekend here
0: Oh, you're
1: in Arlington.
0: Going on vacation. You're leaving me.
1: Oh, no. Well, it'll be a fun time next week. We'll all be around.
0: I shouldn't say that. Everyone's going to tune
1: no,
0: in.
1: It's
0: Ryan will be there.
1: Great week coming up. It's a Wake Up with the Wolf show. Y'all have a great weekend. Enjoy the World Cup. It's Texas Country.
0: Laugh lots.
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Ryan. A great show last night. Dickie Serena, did you go? Man, that was something to see. It was great to have him in town. Smokey's here. Chance for you to get into that new Universal Kids Resort coming up.

0: Miss Shania. 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Happy Friday, kids. Good to see you. Smokey's in control, getting you closer to a fun Texas weekend around here. A weekend in which you could win your way into that brand new Universal Kids Resort theme park in Frisco. 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
10: A better life with Dr. Sanjay Gupta.
11: We all know how important it is to stay active as we age, especially as we get older. But I've come to realize that for as good as people are about getting their cardio in, a lot of older folks really don't seem to be doing the recommended amount of strength training or even understand why it's so important. It helps you stay functional and therefore independent for as long as possible. Certified strength and conditioning specialist Dana Santis says a great place to start is not with dumbbells or barbells, but with your body weight, which allows you to build strength while also learning how your body moves and where your limitations exist. It also reduces the risk of overwhelming your connective tissue, which adapts more slowly than muscles as we get older. Once you're comfortable, you can dial up that intensity, but do it slowly, do it carefully. I'm Dr. Sanjay Gupta, helping you live a better life.
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14: 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I am afraid I'm going to snot on you."
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1: So many memories just riding around and seeing the country stars on billboards, promoting albums, and just, I remember thinking, gosh, if only I could ever be on a billboard one day.

riding the back roads, going to barbecue cook-offs, watching high school football. 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

Texas Country 99.5, the Wolf Smokies here. Happy Friday to you. If you happen to be in town for the World Cup, well, welcome. We're glad you're in Texas. Really, really we are. I know it may not seem like that sometimes, but here's some Texas Country. Parker McCollum, Killamay on the Wolf.

couple of places to watch the World Cup this weekend that I'll bet you haven't thought about. I'll have some suggestions for you. About three songs away on 99.5 The Wolf.

Darling, I've wasted a lot of years not seeing the real you. But tonight your beauty is shining through. And I never took the time to let you know. So before he takes you away, please let me say.

0: Salina's own Corey Kent, singing Texas Country at 99.5 The Wolf and Smokey Rivers, riding along with you. You no doubt know about the two big World Cup watch parties that are going on, Fair Park in Dallas, Sundance Square in Fort Wolf. But, you know, there's a couple of other places, well, actually, there's a bunch of places, but a couple of places maybe that are also throwing watch parties that I'll bet you haven't even considered. One of them, Billy Bob's Texas. Yeah. You can watch the matches on their multitude of screens. And they'll have some Texas twists for you, like twice daily dance lessons, some acoustic singers in between the matches, some pop-up activations. Billy Bob's is always fun. Daily admission is just $6. They got great food there at the Honky Tonk Kitchen. And in Frisco, they're hosting a FIFA fan festival. That's at Simpson Plaza, right in front of City Hall. Huge fan activation zone there with music and giveaways, a lot of local food vendors, large-scale screens to watch all the action. Yeah, the World Cup is everywhere in DFW.
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15: All My Friends Say had just came out, and I got to open for Brooks and Dunn in Pittsburgh. 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
16: A Better Life with Dr. Sanjay Gupta.
17: We all know how important it is to stay active as we age, especially as we get older. But I've come to realize that for as good as people are about getting their cardio in, a lot of older folks really don't seem to be doing the recommended amount of strength training or even understand why it's so important. It helps you stay functional and therefore independent for as long as possible. Certified strength and conditioning specialist Dana Santis says a great place to start is not with dumbbells or barbells, but with your body weight, which allows you to build strength while also learning how your body moves and where your limitations exist. It also reduces the risk of overwhelming your connective tissue, which adapts more slowly than muscles as we get older. Once you're comfortable, you can dial up that intensity, but do it slowly, do it carefully. I'm Dr. Sanjay Gupta, helping you live a better life.
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The Wolf Friday. See your Smokies hanging out with you. Looks like some rain's moving in. Especially into, Collin County and Denton County. Hunt County. Some showers as they move in from the north. We'll keep you updated on the Wolf. She comes.

0: Texas Country, 99.5. The Wolf and Smokies here, Friday rolling on. It's good to see you. Kenny Chesney isn't coming to town this year. Boy, it seems like every summer he'd be at AT&T Stadium, but that place is kind of busy right now. And Kenny's decided to take some time off this year. Good, he deserves it. But he does have a couple of concerts ready to go in Vegas at Sphere here in the coming weeks. Kenny promises these concerts are going to be unlike anything we've ever seen. And you know what? You could be there. We'll hook you up with airfare, a comfortable two-night stay at the Venetian Resort, and a really great VIP package for two, so you can see Kenny live in the most amazing venue anywhere, Sphere. 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
13: Making sure your kids get enough sleep. It's one of the most important things you can do for them as a parent, and yet it's often overlooked. Not only does sleep in the early years set the stage for mental and physical health, it also creates the foundation for how one sleeps later in life. That's according to the National Sleep Foundation. Now, that organization recommends 14 to 17 hours a night for newborns, 12 to 15 for infants, 11 to 14 for toddlers, 10 to 13 for preschoolers, and 9 to 11 for school-aged children. When it's age appropriate, start by talking to your kids about why sleep is important. It helps their body grow, helps their brains learn, helps their mood stay steady. Don't underestimate the importance of a routine. You can even narrate what you're doing step by step to help them along the way. I'm Dr. Sanjay Gupta, helping you live a better life.

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1: We're going to have to watch for a few showers and thunderstorms today. We'll have mostly cloudy skies with about a 30% chance of showers and thunderstorms with a high of around 92. Any rain chances should come to an end after sunset. We'll have partly cloudy skies overnight with a low of around 78. That's a look at your forecast. I'm Fox 4's Josh Johns on 99.5 The Wolf.
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0: being seen. Bailey Zimmerman on your Wolf. Smokey's hanging out with you. Morgan won some tickets earlier to see Flatland Cavalry on New Year's Eve. So who are you taking?
1: I'm going to have to take my husband.
0: Well, yeah. Come on. I mean, it's the whole reason you got the guy, right? So you'd always have a date?
1: Yes. He's very convenient.
0: I'm sure he's more useful than that.
1: No, he's the best. I enjoy him.
0: Well, now.

I'm sure you've heard a lot about the Universal Kids Resort opening in Frisco, and you'd like to go. Well, we can set you up with that. Lots of chances to win your way in all weekend long on 99.5 The Wolf.

0: Hey, y'all, it's Taryn Ryan from the Wake Up with the Wolf Show. The World Cup hits Texas starting on Sunday. And if you're here for the very first time, welcome to Texas.
1: Yes, eat all the brisket and the Tex-Mex. And don't forget about Buc-ee's with Texas Country 99.5 The Wolf. They

0: John Michael Montgomery of Texas Country, 99.5. The Wolf Smokies here. It's good to see you, my friend. Happy Friday to you, man. The first World Cup game at Dallas Stadium in Arlington coming up on Sunday. Netherlands versus Japan at 3 p.m. I just heard Tara and Ryan talk about things for you to do if you're new to Texas. You're in town for the World Cup, some things for you to check out. Then I saw somebody on Twitter posted a bunch of things for you to do if you're in the Lone Star State. Here's a list that's pretty good. Go to Walmart.
1: Sure.
0: 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And don't use the express lanes thinking that you won't get a bill since you don't live here. No, no, no. 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
0: 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Scotty McCreary is coming to town. He's going to be at Billy Bob's on the 27th. 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And then on July 11th, Big and Rich bring the party to Billy Bob's, Texas. And Jimmy Buffett's Coral Reefer Band is going to be at Dickies Arena. 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
12: Making sure your kids get enough sleep. It's one of the most important things you can do for them as a parent, and yet it's often overlooked. Not only does sleep in the early years set the stage for mental and physical health, it also creates the foundation for how one sleeps later in life. That's according to the National Sleep Foundation. Now, that organization recommends 14 to 17 hours a night for newborns, 12 to 15 for infants, 11 to 14 for toddlers, 10 to 13 for preschoolers, and 9 to 11 for school-aged children. When it's age appropriate, start by talking to your kids about why sleep is important. It helps their body grow, helps their brains learn, helps their mood stay steady. Don't underestimate the importance of a routine. You can even narrate what you're doing step by step to help them along the way. I'm Dr. Sanjay Gupta, helping you live a better life.

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0: All the greatness that is Randy Travis at Texas Country 99.5. The Wolf Smokies in Lunch Line with you. Chance to see Flatland Cavalry. They're coming to Dickey's Arena on New Year's Eve. We've got that coming your way right around 12:40, so about a half hour from now. So if you're going to see the very first World Cup match ever in DFW on Sunday, be forewarned. FIFA is in charge of security, and they have very strict rules on what you can and cannot take into Dallas Stadium. All right, listen up. The most important regulation is the clear bag requirement. It only allows transparent bags measuring 12 inches by 6 inches by 12 inches or smaller, along with 1 gallon clear plastic bags and small clutches no larger than 4.5 inches by 6.5 inches will be allowed in. Backpacks and purses and camera bags, any non-clear bag larger than a clutch size, they'll all be denied at the gate, and there's no storage options available outside the stadium. So don't bring those. You'll be very, very upset. Outside food and drink, not permitted, of course. Some items, though, are allowed. You can bring yourself. You can also bring mobile phones, small portable chargers, sunglasses, hats, rain ponchos, small non-professional cameras, and personal personal medication is permitted if it remains in its original packaging. Oh, and don't forget to have fun.
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12: Making sure your kids get enough sleep. It's one of the most important things you can do for them as a parent, and yet it's often overlooked. Not only does sleep in the early years set the stage for mental and physical health, it also creates the foundation for how one sleeps later in life. That's according to the National Sleep Foundation. Now, that organization recommends 14 to 17 hours a night for newborns, 12 to 15 for infants, 11 to 14 for toddlers, 10 to 13 for preschoolers, and 9 to 11 for school-aged children. When it's age appropriate, start by talking to your kids about why sleep is important. It helps their body grow, helps their brains learn, helps their mood stay steady. Don't underestimate the importance of a routine. You can even narrate what you're doing step by step to help them along the way. I'm Dr. Sanjay Gupta, helping you live a better life.
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1: We're going to have to watch for a few showers and thunderstorms today. We'll have mostly cloudy skies with about a 30% chance of showers and thunderstorms with a high of around 92. Any rain chances should come to an end after sunset. We'll have partly cloudy skies overnight with a low of around 78. That's a look at your forecast. I'm Fox 4's Josh Johns on 99.5 The Wolf.
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2: Hanging out in The Wolf's Music Vault, digging up something different for you today. I was checking the Wolf date book, and looky here. Today is Chris Young's birthday. I guess you still have time to run out and get him a gift. Did you know one of Chris's early songs, early number one songs, actually had a pretty rocky start? It was his first big single, and it died. Only got to number 38. But Chris redeemed himself a few months later when his song, Getting You Home, you know, the black dress song, went to the top. Then they waited till he had another number one hit, The Man I Want to Be, then decided to go back and re-release that first song, and this time it went to number one for him, too. A song with two lives. Voices. Smokey's Guilty Pleasure on 99.5 The Wolf.

happy birthday to Chris Young. An early number one for him. Voices. And it's Smokey's Guilty Pleasure for today. 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

0: Hey, y'all, it's Taryn Ryan from the Wake Up with the Wolf Show. The World Cup hits Texas starting on Sunday. And if you're here for the very first time, welcome to Texas.
1: Yes, eat all the brisket and the Tex-Mex. 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

0: like that one. Lou Combs, Texas Country, 99.5. The Wolf, Smokey Bear, Sun, lunch hour with you. It's good to see you. Got some showers, storms moving in from the north. Nothing severe, but it's like you might get wet this afternoon. Got a prize right here that you can't use for 6 months, but believe me, it'll be worth the wait. You can party with Flatland Cavalry New Year's Eve. Dickie's Arena is where they'll be, so you can ring in 2027 Texas style with those guys. Let's get you and somebody you like in for free right now at 888-787-1995. If you're number 9, New Year's Eve is locked down for you with The Wolf.
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11: Have you ever noticed that you mostly breathe through one nostril at a time? Even when you're not sick, even when your allergies aren't bothering you. The body actually switches the dominant nostril as frequently as every 2 hours while we're awake. That's according to Adam Taylor, an anatomy professor at Lancaster University in the UK. This alternating cycle is automatic. It's regulated subconsciously by the hypothalamus and the brain, he said. Your body does this to give each nostril a chance to rest and repair, so they don't get too dried out, which could make it easier for pathogens and inflammation to cause damage. Now, Taylor also said, studies suggest the left nostril may be more dominant, and when the right nostril is dominant, the body is in a more alert or even stressed state. Who knew? Pretty fascinating stuff. I'm Dr. Sanjay Gupta, helping you live a better life.
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14: If, you know, George Strait and Garth Brooks still get excited about it, I don't think it ever gets old. 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There's nothing like that. It's impossible to describe other than it's just perfect and it's amazing.
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1: 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Sometimes you don't always know what they mean, but there's some great words in there. Hotel California is a good example. I don't know totally what that's about, but, you know, on a dark desert highway, you know, it's just, you see everything they're saying.
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9: But first, let's go to Roy City. 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
10: All right. 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
9: Flatland Cavalry ringing in the new year at Dickey's Arena, and you get to party with those guys.
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0: great Gary Allen, Texas Country 99.5. The Wolf, Smokey's here. Friday's here, too. Big weekend ahead. Whatever you got planned, I hope you take us along. And the World Cup finally making its Texas debut coming up on Sunday afternoon. It's the Netherlands and Japan battling it out in Arlington. That's 3 p.m., by the way, on that. So when it's all said and done, how much money does the World Cup winner get anyway? Well, first off, the jackpot is the largest in World Cup history. The fourth place team will be getting $27 million. The third place team, $29 million. The runner-up at the World Cup takes home $33 million. And the winning World Cup team will be pocketing a cool $50 million. Now you know why it costs $200 to park.
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15: Making sure your kids get enough sleep. It's one of the most important things you can do for them as a parent, and yet it's often overlooked. Not only does sleep in the early years set the stage for mental and physical health, it also creates the foundation for how one sleeps later in life. That's according to the National Sleep Foundation. Now, that organization recommends 14 to 17 hours a night for newborns, 12 to 15 for infants, 11 to 14 for toddlers, 10 to 13 for preschoolers, and 9 to 11 for school-aged children. When it's age appropriate, start by talking to your kids about why sleep is important. 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Don't underestimate the importance of a routine. You can even narrate what you're doing step by step to help them along the way. I'm Dr. Sanjay Gupta, helping you live a better life.
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18: When I decided to move, I was kind of running out of my lease in Boone, where I was no longer a student at the time. I decided to leave Boone, and I had just recently dropped out with 21 hours left to pursue music. And my parents have always been very supportive, and they don't make a ton of money. So they were like, you know, we obviously fully support, you know, you going out to Nashville and chasing your dream. But we also don't have the ability to kind of catch you if you fall.

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3: We're going to have to watch for a few showers and thunderstorms today. We'll have mostly cloudy skies with about a 30% chance of showers and thunderstorms with a high of around 92. Any rain chances should come to an end after sunset. We'll have partly cloudy skies overnight with a low of around 78. That's a look at your forecast. I'm Fox 4's Josh Johns on 99.5 The Wolf.
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0: Mr. Rogers, he's back. Tell you more about that in about 10 minutes. Right now, the heartwarming song about a murderer and his dog on the wolf.
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0: 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The World Cup hits Texas starting on Sunday, and if you're here for the very first time, welcome to Texas.
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0: about them cowgirls. How about them, boys?
1: Mr. Strait sings Texas Country at 99.5. The Wolf, Smoky Rivers, riding shotgun with you into a fun Texas weekend. A little wet out there. Showers and storms moving through DFW. Nothing severe. Some odds and ends that I've come across today. Did you know there's a brand new Mr. Rogers YouTube channel? How great is that? 13 episodes have been uploaded so far. Nothing more calming than watching Mr. Rogers. Reminds me of much better times. The folks at Cash App have introduced the Cash App Wand. 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Wonder if it comes with the pointy hat. Finally, women were asked what food reminded them of their husband. 30% of women said a potato. But hey, at least we're sweet potatoes.
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11: When I decided to move, I was kind of running out of my lease in Boone, where I was no longer a student at the time. I decided to leave Boone, and I had just recently dropped out with 21 hours left to pursue music. And my parents have always been very supportive, and they don't make a ton of money. So they were like, you know, we obviously fully support, you know, you going out to Nashville and chasing your dream. But we also don't have the ability to kind of catch you if you fall.
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13: We've talked a lot about measles over the past year, but mumps has largely flown under the radar, even though it's been making a bit of a comeback as well. That's because fewer people are getting the MMR vaccine, which stands for measles, mumps, and rubella. The vaccine's been around for decades. It is effective. It is safe. What makes mumps outbreaks difficult to contain is that symptoms usually don't appear for 2 to 3 weeks after someone's been exposed, and that can make it hard to pin down where that exposure took place. And someone who is infected can transmit the virus to someone else before they are symptomatic. If you get sick, which could manifest like a run-of-the-mill respiratory virus or the telltale swelling of your cheeks and jaw, all you can really do at that point is to treat the symptoms and also isolate yourself so you don't infect anyone else. I'm Dr. Sanjay Gupta, helping you live a better life.
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0: Plano, getting some rain a little earlier today. 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

0: Lone Star, Texas Country. 99.5, The Wolf and Smokies. Hanging out with you, too. It's good to see you. I'm here. You're here. Kenny Chesney is there. There being Vegas, well, at least he will be here pretty soon. Kenny is headed back to the legendary Sphere pretty soon, and you could be there for his brand new state-of-the-art show. These are the only concerts that Kenny is doing this summer. We'll hook you up with flights, get you there, and actually fly you back. Got a nice two-night stay at the Venetian Resort, and then this amazing VIP package for two to see Kenny live in what is probably the most jaw-dropping venue on the Vegas Strip, Sphere. 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
9: A Better Life with Dr. Sanjay Gupta.
10: We all know how important it is to stay active as we age, especially as we get older. But I've come to realize that for as good as people are about getting their cardio in, a lot of older folks really don't seem to be doing the recommended amount of strength training or even understand why it's so important. It helps you stay functional and therefore independent for as long as possible. Certified strength and conditioning specialist Dana Santis says a great place to start is not with dumbbells or barbells, but with your body weight, which allows you to build strength while also learning how your body moves and where your limitations exist. It also reduces the risk of overwhelming your connective tissue, which adapts more slowly than muscles as we get older. Once you're comfortable, you can dial up that intensity, but do it slowly, do it carefully. I'm Dr. Sanjay Gupta, helping you live a better life.
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As long as you don't leave the planet, you'll be able to listen to us. 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

0: Hey, y'all, it's Taryn Ryan from the Wake Up with the Wolf Show. The World Cup hits Texas starting on Sunday. And if you're here for the very first time, welcome to Texas.
1: Yes, eat all the brisket and the Tex-Mex. And don't forget about Buc-ee's with Texas Country 99.

Billy Ray Cyrus. Yeah, he's still touring. In fact, he's coming to town to be at Billy Bob's, Texas on the 20th. I can get you in for free. We'll set you up with that about three songs away here on The Wolf.

0: A Shaboozy at Texas Country, 99.5 The Wolf, Smokey Rivers. Chance for you right now, see the legendary Billy Ray Cyrus. Yes. He's going to be doing his thing at Billy Bob's Texas coming up on the 20th. If you'd like to see what Billy Ray has been up to these days, 888-787-1995. Number 9's a winner right now on The Wolf. Jason Pullman coming in next. Good to see you.
1: Likewise, Smoke. How are you?
0: Happy Friday.
1: Happy Friday to you. Thank you. I appreciate that.
0: My ears are still ringing just a bit. Was down
1: from,
0: in the,
1: from what? Why?
0: The concert, yes, last night.
1: Oh, yeah. You went to Luke Bryan. How was that show in Fort Worth at Dickies?
0: It's, well, every show at Dickies is fantastic.
1: Yep.
0: And all the seats are terrific. But I made the mistake of going down into the pit for some of the show.
1: Yeah, now you realize you had to stand up the entire time. I sometimes like to sit down. We're all getting a little older, aren't we?
0: being a short guy, I had to keep jumping up, you know. I closed my exercise ring this last night.
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14: 20 years ago, the average attention span was about 2.5 minutes. Today, it's just 47 seconds. pretty disconcerting. That's according to new research out of UC Irvine. But really, this isn't our fault, at least not entirely. We can blame technology and the world around us. Attention, it turns out, is not an unlimited resource. You only have so much of it to give. Start paying more attention to what times of the day you seem to be at your mental peak. Try to knock out the more complicated stuff during that time. It's also important to take breaks every so often so you can more easily lock in when you're trying to concentrate. One expert said, even trying to visualize where you want to end your day with everything all wrapped up or with tons left to do, that can act as a real motivator. I'm Dr. Sanjay Gupta, helping you live a better life.
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Tracy Birdie's Texas Country. 99.5 The Wolf. Smokey's out of here. Jason Pullman coming in next. Saying howdy to everybody in Grapevine, a Texas town that we love. Grapevine, have a great Friday. Thanks for spending it. 99.5 The Wolf.

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Texas Country, the world famous 99.5 The Wolf. It's Jason Pullman. The World Cup is officially underway. We're rolling into the weekend together, and Arlington is about to be absolutely packed this weekend. Watch parties all over the Metroplex, jerseys everywhere, bars opening up early, people from all over the world pouring into the Metroplex. Meanwhile, half of us Texans are just trying to decide if we're brave enough to go anywhere near the stadium this weekend, or if we're watching from the couch with the AC blasting and chips and queso nearby. Yeah, probably the latter of the two.

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0: Okay, there's Florida Georgia Line. Congratulations to them. They're back together. I guess that's a good thing. They're now getting along again, which is always good to see, right? Okay, it's Jason Pullman, Texas Country on the world famous 99.5 The Wolf. I don't know how my wife and I are going to top last weekend. Last weekend, we took Marco, our 5-month-old baby, swimming for the very first time. And oh my God, it was so cute. He had on these tiny little shark swim trunks and this huge floppy hat that looked bigger than a 10-gallon cowboy hat. And the most serious look on his face, like he was preparing for the Olympics. We weren't sure whether or not he enjoyed it. He definitely didn't hate it. I'm not sure he necessarily loved it. I don't know. Maybe we'll take him swimming again. But we were out there with a whole bunch of other parents pretending to relax while taking about 450 pictures.
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13: People have started using AI for all sorts of things, but I cannot think of an area where the stakes are higher than your health. First of all, I'll tell you this. I know doctors who have cracked some seemingly impossible cases with the help of AI, so it can be a powerful tool. But AI can also hallucinate, provide bad advice, and be just as confident when it does that. If you do decide to plug any personal medical information into one of these chatbots, you should know that while the companies that created them have robust privacy protections in place, they are not bound by HIPAA, like your healthcare provider is. 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Always get a second opinion. And remember, if you ever experience concerning symptoms, skip the AI consult and head straight to the ER. 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

0: Country star Kane Brown talks about his buddy, Chris Young.
1: Yeah, that was one of the things, like, before, you know, anybody even really knew who I was. You know, I just kept covering his songs, and I wanted him to notice me so bad. And the first time I met him, I met his mom as well. And I remember her telling me, like, yeah, we knew about you before, you know, anybody else. Because somebody hit him up whenever I put Getting Your Home on YouTube. And she listened to it and then showed Chris. Now just getting to write with him whenever, and just, it's surreal.

0: country star Miranda Lambert talks about her new Nashville restaurant, Casa Rosa.
1: I'm very happy to be the first woman to have a bar on Broadway. And my friend and designer, Farrah Queen from Oklahoma, came and helped me put my stamp on this place because I really wanted to make sure that it had some girl vibes and obviously a rhinestone saddle because everyone needs one of those. But I definitely have seen since I've been going down there, all the girls doing exactly what I was hoping they would do, which was come there and party and have a place to feel safe and happy and really go honky-tonking.
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It's Jason Pullman, straight out of Stephenville, Texas. No gimmicks, no fake Nashville polish. Just real songs, small town stories, and that raw Texas sound people can't get enough of right now from Hudson Westbrook.

0: Hey, y'all, it's Taryn Ryan from the Wake Up with the Wolf Show. The World Cup hits Texas starting on Sunday. And if you're here for the very first time, welcome to Texas.
1: Yes, eat all the brisket and the Tex-Mex. 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

Texas Country 99.5, The Wolf. If you're visiting from another country for the World Cup and wondering what country music sounds like in America right now, this is it right here. His name is Shaboozy, mixing country, hip-hop, southern swagger, and the kind of song that sounds perfect, blasting out of a pickup truck with the windows down on a hot Texas afternoon.

0: Riley Green was just on Texas Country. 99.5 The Wolf. It's Jason Pullman. The World Cup is underway, and people from all over the world are getting an up-close look at America and Texas, like this guy from Scotland, experiencing Buc-ee's for the very first time.
1: If you've never been to Buc-ee's before, you might be mystified as to what it actually is. 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
3: This is what we came to Buc-ee's really for, is this stuff here. The beaver nuggets. I'm going to put these in my suitcase and fly them back to Scotland. They're that good.
0: Uh-huh. 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Which means pretty soon, somewhere in Scotland, a man, that guy, is about to explain to his family why a giant Texas gas station changed his life forever.
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5: 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Scotty McCreary is coming to town. He's going to be at Billy Bob's on the 27th. 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And then on July 11th, Big and Rich bring the party to Billy Bob's, Texas. And Jimmy Buffett's Coral Reefer Band is going to be at Dickie's Arena. 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
20: 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What is this place? And the same with me. You know, I go to L.A., and it's like, what is this place? Like, how do I fit in here? And I would still feel that way if she wasn't there, you know, and I think the same thing with her when she comes to Oklahoma. It's just, that's what completes the journey for us, is it's just as long as we're together, it really doesn't matter.
21: A better life with Dr. Sanjay Gupta.
22: We all know how important it is to stay active as we age, especially as we get older. But I've come to realize that for as good as people are about getting their cardio in, a lot of older folks really don't seem to be doing the recommended amount of strength training or even understand why it's so important. It helps you stay functional and therefore independent for as long as possible. Certified strength and conditioning specialist Dana Santis says a great place to start is not with dumbbells or barbells, but with your body weight, which allows you to build strength while also learning how your body moves and where your limitations exist. It also reduces the risk of overwhelming your connective tissue, which adapts more slowly than muscles as we get older. Once you're comfortable, you can dial up that intensity, but do it slowly, do it carefully. I'm Dr. Sanjay Gupta, helping you live a better life.
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1: I write very visually. My idea of country music is always about the pictures it paints for you. I don't like songs that don't give me images in my mind. You think about great pop songs that you love. Sometimes you don't always know what they mean, but there's some great words in there. Hotel California is a good example. I don't know totally what that's about, but, you know, on a dark desert highway, you know, it's just, you see everything they're saying.
2: The next time you're at the checkout register, look for the balloon.

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2: This is Fox 4 meteorologist Josh Johns. We're going to have to watch for a few showers and thunderstorms today. We'll have mostly cloudy skies with about a 30% chance of showers and thunderstorms. Higher chances will exist northeast of DFW. South winds continue at 8 to 12 miles per hour with a high of around 92. Any rain chances should come to an end after sunset. We'll have partly cloudy skies overnight. South winds at 8 to 12 with a low of around 78. That's a look at your forecast. I'm Fox 4's Josh Johns on 99.5 The Wolf.
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Sprinklers running everywhere. Kids still playing outside at 8 o'clock at night. And traffic on Stacy Road, like the entire town decided to leave the house at the exact same time.

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Knicks Spurs game 5 tomorrow night in San Antonio, and Knicks fans bought up 45% of the tickets for tomorrow night. So the Spurs are about to find out what a real road crowd sounds like in the NBA Finals.

0: There's Toby Keith. It's Jason Pullman, Texas Country on 99.5 The Wolf. Hey there, Juan.
1: Jason, I just wanted to tell you, I love you, man. Thank you for the tickets. Me and my wife had a blast. It was awesome.
0: You're talking about Luke Bryan last night at Dickie's.
1: Yes, sir. Yes, sir. It was so fun, so awesome. Luke did his thing. He was off the chain.
0: I love it. Well, thank you for calling. And in Spanish, do you want to welcome our friends from Japan and the Netherlands here for the World Cup?
1: Yes, sir. Are you ready?
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6: Good afternoon. Happy Friday. We just had some construction get wrapped up moving across Lake Ray Hubbard on I-30 eastbound, approaching Horizon. Now, it's still going to be sluggish back from the Bush Turnpike. Hopefully, that'll start to ease up just a little. We'll get a slight break before that 5 o'clock drive gets underway. And then an accident moving away on I-20 westbound at 408. So that's unwinding from Main Street. 635, we've got a stalled out 18-wheeler westbound at Preston, the right lane block, causing about a five-minute backup from Coit. I'm Katie London on 99.5 The Wolf.
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15: Making sure your kids get enough sleep. It's one of the most important things you can do for them as a parent, and yet it's often overlooked. Not only does sleep in the early years set the stage for mental and physical health, it also creates the foundation for how one sleeps later in life. That's according to the National Sleep Foundation. Now, that organization recommends 14 to 17 hours a night for newborns, 12 to 15 for infants, 11 to 14 for toddlers, 10 to 13 for preschoolers, and 9 to 11 for school-aged children. When it's age appropriate, start by talking to your kids about why sleep is important. It helps their body grow, helps their brains learn, helps their mood stay steady. Don't underestimate the importance of a routine. You can even narrate what you're doing step by step to help them along the way. I'm Dr. Sanjay Gupta, helping you live a better life.
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0: Hey, y'all, it's Taryn Ryan from the Wake Up with the Wolf Show. The World Cup hits Texas starting on Sunday. And if you're here for the very first time, welcome to Texas.
1: Yes, eat all the brisket and the Tex-Mex. And don't forget about Buc-ee's with Texas Country. 99.5 The Wolf.

Texas Country, 99.5 The Wolf. It's Jason Pohlman. For the next month or so, we're about to see a whole lot of people in Texas suddenly pretending they've been hardcore soccer fans their entire lives. People who couldn't name a player yesterday, those people are going to be yelling about corner kicks at a sports bar somewhere while wearing a jersey they bought 30 minutes earlier. And you know what? I'm here for it. That's part of the fun of the World Cup.

0: Texas Country, 99.5 The Wolf. It's Jason Pullman. I know New Year's Eve is still about 6 months away or so, but Flatland Cavalry at Dickey's Arena in Fort Worth already sounds like a perfect plan.
1: There ain't so much fat that you're leaving. It's the waiting on, knowing that you're never coming back.
0: Let's get you on the Wolf guest list for that right now if you want to go. Caller number 9, 888-787-1995.

0: killing me.
1: Conroe, Texas is Parker McCollum. It's Jason Pullman, Texas Country on the world famous 99.5 The Wolf. Our number is 888-787-1995. Jacob's on in Ennis. Are you going to watch any of the World Cup, Jacob, or you couldn't care less?
2: I couldn't really care less. I'm more of a football guy myself.
1: Okay, yeah. Yeah, American football.
2: Yeah, American football.
1: Okay, there you go. All right, Flatland Cavalry, about 6 months away, New Year's Eve at Dickie's. You're going. I've got you on the Wolf guest list.
2: Oh, dude, awesome.
1: Very cool. Are you married, girlfriend?
2: I got a girlfriend, yeah.
1: What's her name?
2: Her name's Anna.
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1: Anna, it's Jason. 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
3: Thanks. Please stay on the line.
4: Hello?
1: Anna.
4: Yeah.
1: Your boyfriend loves you so much. He's planned 6 months in advance. You guys are going to Flatland Cavalry New Year's Eve.
4: Who is
1: there? Oh, sorry. My name is Jason. We're on 99.5 The Wolf with your boyfriend, Jacob.
4: Uh-huh.
2: Hey, Anna.
4: Hi.
1: Is that your kid?
4: Yeah, I have five of them.
1: You have five kids? How old are you?
4: 27.
1: Oh, my. Jacob, are these your kids, Jacob?
2: Pretty much.
1: Pretty much. Okay. Well, anyway, you guys need a... You deserve a night tonight and for the next 6 months, but at least New Year's Eve, hopefully you can get a babysitter between now and then, okay?
4: Okay.
1: There you go. Thank you guys for listening to The Wolf. I appreciate you.
2: Thank you.
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7: 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And this weekend, it's all about the star power on ACC. Lainey Wilson and John Mayer. Luke and Jason. Miranda and Megan. And a few surprises as well. 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
10: Still have a 635 westbound delay approaching Preston. We've got a stalled out 18-wheeler on that right side, adding about 5 minutes out of the high five. On the Dallas Door Tollway, south at Mockingbird, get a wreck block in the right lane. There's 135E northbound at Saner, and that stop and go from 67. Bulk Springs, we also have a 635 southbound crash as you're trying to head past Elam with that left lane blocked. It's about a 3 minute delay there right now from Lake June. I'm Katie London on 99.5 The Wolf.
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17: Colleague of mine was telling me the other day about how their Instagram feed is filled with videos, most of them kind of funny, about how grandparents and friends tend to bulldoze new parents out of the way to get to see their baby. Now, as a dad of three daughters, I know how life really does become all about them the moment those kids are born. But I also know parents are still people, too, who need their own attention beyond being mom or dad. And moms, in particular in those early years, can feel especially invisible in the eyes of other people. So what can you do to stop contributing to what is known as maternal invisibility? Women we spoke to said these two things were the most helpful. When people stop to ask, how they could best support them, number one, or when they took the initiative to handle certain tasks that obviously needed to be done. I'm Dr. Sanjay Gupta, helping you live a better life.
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4: I'm very happy to be the first woman to have a bar on Broadway. And my friend and designer, Farrah Queen from Oklahoma, came and helped me put my stamp on this place because I really wanted to make sure that it had some girl vibes and obviously a rhinestone saddle because everyone needs one of those. But I definitely have seen since I've been going down there, all the girls doing exactly what I was hoping they would do, which was come there and party and have a place to feel safe and happy and really go honky-tonkin'.

0: Country star Keith Urban reminds us all, work and no play is pretty dull.
1: I always liken it to being in a sandbox and just like calling a bunch of friends over and we're just going to make some stuff and see what happens. And the thing I keep being reminded of is that it's called playing music. And I think a lot of the times we all forget that because it's a job as well, but it's like it's playing. It's the first word is playing guitar, playing the drums, playing music, playing. It's meant to have a playfulness quality about it.
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3: This is Fox 4 meteorologist Josh Johns. We're going to have to watch for a few showers and thunderstorms today. We'll have most

Salina. Salina is another Texas town we love on 99.5 The Wolf. It's Jason Pohlman. Salina, by the way, one of the fastest growing cities in America. The houses are huge. The lots are about an acre wide. And somehow every family has at least one giant SUV and a golden doodle. Still feels like country to me, though. Little small town Texas, just with a whole lot more rooftops than there used to be.

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besides all of them, what highways are going to be the busiest this weekend from all that World Cup traffic? I'll break it all down for you. 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

0: Texas Country. 99.5 The Wolf, it's Jason Pullman. We're expecting more than 1 million people to pour into North Texas for the World Cup over the next month, which means I-30, 360, Highway 114, and of course the Dallas North Tollway are all about to become even more of an adventure than they already are. This is one of the players. He rented his car. 5 minutes later, this is what he had to say. He's kind of hard to understand.
1: I've been driving for 5 minutes now, and I can't wipe this smile off my face.
0: He said, I've been driving for 5 minutes now, and I can't wipe the smile off my face.
1: I'm driving a Ram truck.
0: I'm driving a Ram truck.
1: In America. Like, look how sick this is. Country music on the radio.
0: Country music on the radio.
1: Go on. I'm going to Hooters.
0: He said he's going to Hooters. Hooters. Hooters.
1: In a Ram truck. In America, boys. Yeehaw. Praise the freedom.
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4: We've now got a rock wall accident. This is going to be on the westbound side of I-30 at John King, and it's going to be stop and go from 3549, also causing some eastbound delay. We did have an earlier wreck at Ridge Road that's just been wrapped up. And then Fort Worth, we have a 287 southbound crash at 156 Blue Mound. There's one on I-20 eastbound at McCart, taking away two of the right lanes. It's about a 15-minute delay back from Granbury Road. And Tarrant to Denton County, 35W North at 114. A wreck has traffic only getting by on the shoulder. I'm Katie London on 99.5 The Wolf.
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16: 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Trevor grew up in Detroit, so he had a lot of that. So there's a lot of pop, a lot of rock. I think Brad was a big Guns N' Roses fan. 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
18: We've talked a lot about measles over the past year, but mumps has largely flown under the radar, even though it's been making a bit of a comeback as well. That's because fewer people are getting the MMR vaccine, which stands for measles, mumps, and rubella. The vaccine's been around for decades. It is effective. It is safe. What makes mumps outbreaks difficult to contain is that symptoms usually don't appear for 2 to 3 weeks after someone's been exposed. And that can make it hard to pin down where that exposure took place. And someone who is infected can transmit the virus to someone else before they are symptomatic. If you get sick, which could manifest like a run-of-the-mill respiratory virus or the telltale swelling of your cheeks and jaw, all you can really do at that point is to treat the symptoms and also isolate yourself so you don't infect anyone else. I'm Dr. Sanjay Gupta, helping you live a better life.
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0: country star Matthew Ramsey of Old Dominion runs down their influences.
1: Our influences kind of run the gamut. There's a lot of us in the band, and we listen to all kinds of different stuff. So there's everything from country, you know, Alabama, to Motown. Trevor grew up in Detroit, so he had a lot of that. So there's a lot of pop, a lot of rock. I think Brad was a big Guns N' Roses fan. It runs the gamut, and I think you can kind of see that when you come see our show and hear our whole, like, body of work and all our songs. We cover all the bases, I think.

Texas country, the world famous 99.5 The Wolf. It's Jason Pullman. Hey, if you're visiting Texas from another country for the World Cup and wondering what country music sounds like in 2026, this is it. Her name is Ella Langley. Straight out of Alabama. Gritty voice, real stories, no fake polish. The kind of artist who sounds like she'd rather be around a bonfire than a red carpet. This is Be Her.

We play Texas Country. 99.5 The Wolf. It's Jason Pullman. This guy's going to be at the Bomb Factory in Deep Ellum on August 20th. Packed room. An ice cold Dos Equis in your hand, and everybody screaming every word like it's karaoke with 2,000 of your closest friends. His name is Jordan Davis. Kind of show where you lose your voice, end up eating tacos at midnight afterward. Wake up the next morning thinking, yeah, that was all worth it. Okay, let's get you into this thing. Get you on the Wolf guest list. Caller number 9, 888-787-1995. 99.5 The Wolf.

0: Hey, y'all, it's Taryn Ryan from the Wake Up with the Wolf Show. The World Cup hits Texas starting on Sunday. And if you're here for the very first time, welcome to Texas.
1: Yes, eat all the brisket and the Tex-Mex. And don't forget about Buc-ee's with Texas Country 99.5 The Wolf.

0: Texas country, the world famous 99.5 The Wolf. My name is Jason Pullman. Tracy lives in Crandall. Everybody from Forney's now coming to Crandall. Are you okay with that, Tracy?
1: I'm okay with that.
0: Okay, there you go. That's what happens in Texas. We like everybody around here. As long as you're not from California, you're more than welcome.
1: Yes, sir.
0: Okay, listen, you're going to Jordan Davis at the Bomb Factory in Deep Ellum the night of August 20th.
1: Awesome.
0: Have a beautiful weekend.
1: I will. Thank you so much.
0: I'm going to guess your answer is going to be, well, hold on, I'm going to put you on hold. You won't be able to hear this. I think her answer is going to be, heck no, she couldn't care less, but let's find out right now. Tracy, are you going to be watching any of the World Cup this weekend?
1: My husband will actually be going there.
0: Oh, but not you.
1: Not me. I have two kids.
0: Well, doesn't your husband?
1: Yes.
0: How much did he pay for a ticket, Tracy?
1: He's going to be working it.
0: Oh, he's working it. Okay, so he gets to see it for free.
1: Yes.
0: Okay, perfect. And get paid at the same time. He works in concessions there at Dallas Stadium?
1: He works for emergency management.
0: Okay. All right. Well, hopefully there won't be any emergencies there on Sunday in Arlington. Well, perfect. Well, tell your hubby hi. I appreciate you guys listening to 99.5 The Wolf.
1: Yeah, thank you so much. Jason, we love you.
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7: There's a Fort Worth accident, I-20 East before McCart. The right lane blocked. It's taking about 15 extra minutes from Hewlin. There's one that still remains on 287 South at 156 Blue Mound, and that's blocking off that right-hand side. About a 15-20 minute added drive to get through there. And Johnson County got a Burleson crash, 35W South after FM 917. Stop and go there from Bethesda with about a 12-minute delay. 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
12: We've talked a lot about measles over the past year, but mumps has largely flown under the radar, even though it's been making a bit of a comeback as well. That's because fewer people are getting the MMR vaccine, which stands for measles, mumps, and rubella. The vaccine's been around for decades. It is effective. It is safe. What makes mumps outbreaks difficult to contain is that symptoms usually don't appear for 2 to 3 weeks after someone's been exposed. And that can make it hard to pin down where that exposure took place. And someone who is infected can transmit the virus to someone else before they are symptomatic. If you get sick, which could manifest like a run-of-the-mill respiratory virus or the telltale swelling of your cheeks and jaw, all you can really do at that point is to treat the symptoms and also isolate yourself so you don't infect anyone else. I'm Dr. Sanjay Gupta, helping you live a better life.
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1: She comes to Oklahoma, and it's not like this now, but at first, she had to have felt like, where am I? What is this place? And the same with me. You know, I go to L.A., and it's like, what is this place? Like, how do I fit in here? And I would still feel that way if she wasn't there, you know? And I think the same thing with her when she comes to Oklahoma. It's just, that's what completes the journey for us, is it's just as long as we're together, it really doesn't matter.
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1: Hazlitt. 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Thank you for listening to the world-famous 99.5 The Wolf. It's Jason Pullman. So all weekend, we're getting in at Universal Kids Resort in Frisco. My son Marco is only 5 months old now. He's still at the age where a ceiling fan is basically an amusement park. But once he gets a little bit older, I already know that place is going to be his obsession.

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much will a ticket actually cost you for Sunday's World Cup Netherlands-Japan game in Arlington at Dallas Stadium? Is it the thousands of dollars that we've heard? I'll tell you, coming up in 6 minutes on 99.5 The Wolf.

0: That guy right there, Kenny Chesney, live at the Sphere in Vegas. You can win that trip tonight. Your chance anyway happens around 6:40-ish on the world-famous 99.5 The Wolf. That's what you're listening to right now. It's Jason Pohlman. The World Cup officially kicks off Sunday at Dallas Stadium in Arlington. A lot of people are wondering the same thing right now. How much is it actually going to cost to go to that game? I mean, is it really going to be the thousands and thousands of dollars that they've told us over the last several months? Well, if you got lucky in FIFA's lottery ticket months ago, you probably paid face value. But if you're buying now on the resale market, tickets for Netherlands and Japan are reportedly running anywhere from a few hundred bucks to well over a couple thousand dollars, depending on where you sit. And that's before parking, food, tolls, and whatever giant souvenir your kid suddenly decides they have to have. So, yeah, the World Cup experience is unforgettable, but your bank account's probably going to remember it, too.
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5: There's a Fort Worth accident now on 35W northbound at Spur 280, Highway 287, with only the center lane getting through. Stop and go traffic there stretching from Morningside, so it's about a 25-minute delay. There's a North Loop 820 eastbound accident at Meadow Lakes and Iron Horse over on that left side. That's been stop and go from Haltom Road. And this Burleson accident still causing a delay on 35W southbound coming past 917. That left lane blocked and it's stop and go from Bethesda. I'm Katie London on 99.5 The Wolf.
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16: Colleague of mine was telling me the other day about how their Instagram feed is filled with videos, most of them kind of funny, about how grandparents and friends tend to bulldoze new parents out of the way to get to see their baby. As a dad of three daughters, I know how life really does become all about them the moment those kids are born. But I also know parents are still people, too, who need their own attention beyond being mom or dad. And moms, in particular in those early years, can feel especially invisible in the eyes of other people. So what can you do to stop contributing to what is known as maternal invisibility? Women we spoke to said these two things were the most helpful. When people stopped to ask how they could best support them, number one, or when they took the initiative to handle certain tasks that obviously needed to be done. I'm Dr. Sanjay Gupta, helping you live a better life.
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18: 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And it's just a feeling of, wow, this is why I do this in the first place. I mean, it takes you back to the first time that you're on stage for four people singing over beer bottles. But then you're like, wow, I've come to this and people really know me and know my music. And I don't know, it just sometimes overwhelms me.
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Texas Country, 99.5 The Wolf. It's Jason Pullman. So according to ESPN, Spain is the team to beat in this World Cup. Then you've got the usual soccer powerhouses. France, Argentina, England, Brazil, Portugal, Germany, the Netherlands. Yeah, the list goes on and on. And no, unfortunately, the USA isn't even ranked in the top 15 right now. But that's why people love sports. I mean, nobody thought the Knicks were coming back down 29 the other night either.

0: Hey, y'all, it's Taryn Ryan from the Wake Up with the Wolf Show. The World Cup hits Texas starting on Sunday. And if you're here for the very first time, welcome to Texas.
1: Yes, eat all the brisket and the Tex-Mex. 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

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Flights, hotel, VIP tickets, merch, everything, all on us. And one of the wildest concert experiences you'll ever see. Your chance to win that trip happens at 6:42.

0: Texas Country, 99.5 The Wolf. It's Jason Pullman. I've seen the Sphere in Vegas several times, but only from the outside. I always stay at the Wynn right next door, and every time you see it through the hotel room or you walk by it, I mean, the place looks completely unreal. Now imagine seeing Kenny Chesney inside that Sphere.
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4: There is still a Fort Worth stack up on 35W heading northbound from Morningside, getting up towards Spur 80 and Highway 287. Got this accident only letting the center lane get through, so it's about a 25-minute delay. North Loop 820 eastbound getting over toward Iron Horse. We've got a crash on that left side. That stop and go from Beach Street, just a little over a 15-minute delay. Dallas, we've got a 35E northbound accident at Ewing, taking up three of the left lanes. That stop and go from Illinois. I'm Katie London on 99.5 The Wolf.
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19: We've talked a lot about measles over the past year, but mumps has largely flown under the radar, even though it's been making a bit of a comeback as well. That's because fewer people are getting the MMR vaccine, which stands for measles, mumps, and rubella. The vaccine's been around for decades. It is effective. It is safe. What makes mumps outbreaks difficult to contain is that symptoms usually don't appear for 2 to 3 weeks after someone's been exposed. And that can make it hard to pin down where that exposure took place. And someone who is infected can transmit the virus to someone else before they are symptomatic. If you get sick, which could manifest like a run-of-the-mill respiratory virus or the telltale swelling of your cheeks and jaw, all you can really do at that point is to treat the symptoms and also isolate yourself so you don't infect anyone else. I'm Dr. Sanjay Gupta, helping you live a better life.
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14: I'm very happy to be the first woman to have a bar on Broadway. And my friend and designer, Farrah Queen from Oklahoma, came and helped me put my stamp on this place because I really wanted to make sure that it had some girl vibes and obviously a rhinestone saddle because everyone needs one of those. But I definitely have seen since I've been going down there, all the girls doing exactly what I was hoping they would do, which was come there and party and have a place to feel safe and happy and really go honky-tonkin'.

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Decatur, Decatur, Texas, on 99.5 The Wolf. It's Jason Pohlman. Thank you for listening today, tonight, all week long. I so appreciate you. Enjoy Game 5 tomorrow night. Enjoy the World Cup in Arlington on Sunday, Japan and the Netherlands. The Metroplex is about to be the center of the sports world for the next month or so. I'll talk to you tomorrow afternoon at 2. Until then, enjoy the weekend. Stay cool and just soak it all in. The World Cup is officially here, and Texas is putting on a show. Vicky and Night Wolf is coming up next.

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